It's Huntrex and Golden, and it's Andrew J with you. How you doing? Hope you're having a great one. I know we're at the tail end of your Monday, and that's the good part when we're near the end of it. Hang on, I got Roxette coming your way in a bit.

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4: Somerset 106 weather.
0: Slight chance of thunderstorms tonight, otherwise mainly clear skies. Lows dip down to about 73. Winds out of the southwest at around 5 miles an hour. Slight chance for storms tomorrow, 92, partly cloudy. Chance for storms tomorrow night, lows level off around 72, mainly cloudy skies expected. With your Somerset 106 forecast, I'm staff meteorologist Megan Mulford. Right now, it's 86 degrees. Your perfect music mix on Somerset 106.

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3: Slight chance of thunderstorms tonight, otherwise mainly clear skies. Lows dip down to about 73. Winds out of the southwest at around 5 miles an hour. Slight chance for storms. Tomorrow, 92, partly cloudy. Chance for storms. Tomorrow night, lows level off around 72. Mainly cloudy skies expected. With your Somerset 106 forecast, I'm staff meteorologist Megan Mulford. Right now, it's 84 degrees.
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Peter Cetera, that's the glory of love going back to 86. How are you doing? It's Andrew J. Great to have you along. I hope you're having a good one today. It's Sia. 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

Elton John and Dua Lipa and Cold Hearts. And it's Andrew J. Great to have you along. Hope you're doing well for your Monday. By the way, on the calendar, it is National S'mores Day. And have you done any s'mores this summer? I mean, because come on. That's like a campfire treat if there ever was one. Okay, maybe you don't have a campfire. If you're going to do it in the house over an open flame on the stove, just use some supervision, please. Even if you're an adult. Hang on, I got Luke Combs coming your way.

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4: Slight chance of thunderstorms tonight, otherwise mainly clear skies. Lows dip down to about 73. Winds out of the southwest at around 5 miles an hour. Slight chance for storms. Tomorrow, 92, partly cloudy. Chance for storms. Tomorrow night, lows level off around 72, mainly cloudy skies expected. With your Somerset 106 forecast, I'm staff meteorologist Megan Mulford. Currently, it's 82 degrees.
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Bruno Mars, it's Risk It All, and it's Andrew J with you. How's it going? Great to have you along. That comes off of his album, The Romantic. Hey, you keep it here. Got Three Doors Down lined up in a bit.

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2: Somerset 106 weather.
3: Slight chance of thunderstorms tonight, otherwise partly cloudy. Lows level off around 73, southwesterly winds at around 5 miles an hour. Sunshine mixed with clouds at times again. Tomorrow, slight chance for storms. Daytime highs approaching 92. Mainly cloudy skies. Tomorrow night, chance for storms, 72. With your Somerset 106 forecast, I'm staff meteorologist Megan Mulford. Right now, 82.
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From 1995, Jagged Little Pill, such an influential album in the mid-90s there. Alanis Morissette and You Learn. Hi there, it's Andrew J. Great to have you here with the Backstreet Boys.

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Easy on Me from Adele here on your Monday. I think we're due for something new from Adele. She's been pretty quiet the last handful of years. What do you think, Adele? You going to bring us something sometime soon? We're due for it. You stick around. What you're also due for is Bon Jovi right around the corner.

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1: Weekday mornings from 6 to 10 a.m. Join me, Greg Moore, for the Morning Mix right here on Somerset 106. 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
4: Somerset 106 weather.
5: Slight chance of thunderstorms tonight, otherwise partly cloudy. Lows level off around 73, southwesterly winds at around 5 miles an hour. Sunshine mixed with clouds at times again. Tomorrow, slight chance for storms. Daytime highs approaching 92. Mainly cloudy skies. Tomorrow night, chance for storms, 72. With your Somerset 106 forecast, I'm staff meteorologist Megan Mulford. Right now, 79.
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I knew it. I knew you, Taylor Swift, right off of the Toy Story 5 soundtrack. Hi there. I'm Andrew J. Great to have you along. Goo Goo Dolls coming up.

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2: Listen to the current Somerset area forecast by calling the Fork Broadcasting 24/7 weather line at 606-678-8100. Get the forecast and high and low temperatures for today and tomorrow. Just call 606-678-8100.
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3: Partly cloudy skies tonight with a low of 73. Winds out of the southwest at around 5 miles an hour. Sunshine mixed with clouds at times again. Tomorrow, slight chance for storms. Highs level off around 92. Chance of thunderstorms. Tomorrow night, lows dip down to about 72. Mainly cloudy skies expected. With your Somerset 106 forecast, I'm staff meteorologist Megan Mulford. Currently, it's 79 degrees.
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4: Skies tonight with a low of 73. Winds out of the southwest at around 5 miles an hour. Sunshine mixed with clouds at times again. Tomorrow, slight chance for storms. Highs level off around 92. Chance of thunderstorms. Tomorrow night, lows dip down to about 72. Mainly cloudy skies expected. With your Somerset 106 forecast, I'm staff meteorologist Megan Mulford. Currently, it's 79 degrees.
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1: 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Hi there. How's it going? It's Andrew J. You having a good Monday? Hope you are. Stick around. I got Louis Fonzie, Daddy Yankee, and Justin Bieber teaming up next.

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Ed Sheeran and Bad Habits. I'm Andrew Jay. I want to say thank you for being here. Have yourself a great rest of the night. You and I will hang out again soon and stick around for Lady Gaga and Bruno Mars.

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4: Lows level off around 73. Overnight, under partly cloudy skies, southwesterly winds at around 5 miles an hour. Sunshine mixed with clouds at times again Tuesday. Slight chance of thunderstorms. Daytime highs approaching 92. Lows level off around 72. Tuesday night, chance for storms. With your Somerset 106 forecast, I'm staff meteorologist Megan Mulford. Currently 79.
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Daughtry Home, Denise Williams. Let's hear it for the boy. And I'm Todd. Yeah, that was Footloose music. In case you're wondering, what movie was that from? Yeah, that was the Footloose soundtrack, which was a great soundtrack, by the way. A lot of good music, lots of hits off there on the radio. We'll play Santana, Ron Thomas in a bit. Their song Smooth is coming up, and Laura Branigan's Gloria plays in just a bit, too, back from the 80s on

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3: Lows level off around 73 overnight under partly cloudy skies, southwesterly winds at around 5 miles an hour. Sunshine mixed with clouds at times again Tuesday. Slight chance of thunderstorms. Daytime highs approaching 92. Lows level off around 72 Tuesday night. Chance for storms. With your Somerset 106 forecast, I'm staff meteorologist Megan Mulford. Right now, 78.
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0: 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I'm staff meteorologist Megan Mulford. 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

Post Malone Circles, and Lara Branigan Gloria. By the way, if you've got a video game enthusiast in your life, they're wondering, hey, when's that Madden game coming out? The latest one is going to be on, Thursday. I do the math in my head, August 13th. It's Madden NFL 27 from EA Sports for PlayStation 5, Xbox Series XS, Nintendo Switch 2, and PC. Early access live now. The cover athlete is for the standard game, Chicago Bears quarterback Caleb Williams. All kinds of changes on this one. You can check out the deluxe edition of around $100, MVP bundle close to $150. And there you go. It's on Thursday. That'll be the day you start to see a whole bunch of youngins want to stay home from school or work or whatever. Well, now you know what they'll be doing.

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Somebody I used to know, Godier and Boyz II Men on Bended Knee. Panera, apparently going pumpkin spice crazy. Their fall menu, apparently lots of pumpkin. And that fall menu, the pumpkin spice latte, of course. The iced pumpkin spice latte. The new pumpkin spice iced coffee. The pumpkin spice frozen java. How many ways can he make coffee? The new caramel pumpkin slice. The new pumpkin cinnamon roll and the shortbread pumpkin cookie. Yep, all on the menu if you want to check it out.

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2: Somerset 106
3: level off around 73 overnight under mainly clear skies. Winds out of the southwest at around 5 miles an hour. A mix of clouds and sun Tuesday. Slight chance of thunderstorms. Daytime highs approaching 91. Mainly cloudy skies expected Tuesday night. Chance of thunderstorms. Lows level off around 72. With your Somerset 106 forecast, I'm staff meteorologist Megan Mulford. Right now, it's 78 degrees.
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There's Genesis there, Phil Collins. Not long in the saddle, taking over lead singing back in the day. That's all. It's Todd, Ed Sheeran. Now this is perfect.

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Alicia Keys, No One, Ace of Base. All that she wants is just another little bitty baby. It's Todd here, Taylor Swift. Yep, on the down low right now, off the radar for a bit, where we had seen nothing but Taylor this. It was either concerts or it was new albums or the wedding or whatever. Yeah, she's been on the down low, you know, enjoying life, being married and taking a break. I mean, she should have, right? We'll play her song Blank Space next. Also, Medley and Warns from the Dirty Dancing soundtrack. The Time of My Life is on the way too, so stay right there.

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5: Somerset 106 weather.
6: Close level off around 73 overnight under mainly clear skies. Winds out of the southwest at around 5 miles an hour. A mix of clouds and sun Tuesday. Slight chance of thunderstorms. Daytime highs approaching 91. Mainly cloudy skies expected Tuesday night. Chance of
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5: Somerset 106 weather.
6: Level off around 73 overnight under mainly clear skies. Winds out of the southwest at around 5 miles an hour. A mix of clouds and sun Tuesday. Slight chance of thunderstorms. Daytime

Somber there, Back to Friends, Bill Medley, Jennifer Warnes, The Time of My Life. By the way, today, if Bobby Hatfield would have lived, Bobby Hatfield is the other person who was a part of the Righteous Brothers, and that was Bill Medley's band, or duo, for a while. Well, Bobby was born August 10th, so he would have just celebrated a birthday, but we lost him back in 03. And, well, he was undeniably one of the most talented singers of the 1960s. You listen to Unchained Melody from the Righteous Brothers, and you can probably figure out exactly why that is. But rest in peace to Bobby Hatfield, one of the great singers of the Righteous Brothers, who was born around this time, August 10th, back in 1940, passed away in 03.

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Alex Warren, Ordinary, and Bon Jovi, Living on a Prayer. You know, it's still summer, but also it's time to plan your fall leaf peeping trip. I've done that once in my life, and it was quite enjoyable. Went to New England and had a chance to go check it out. I was in Vermont, where I used to live, and I went back to my old haunts and saw people and all that. Well, Priceline analyzed hotel search data, came up with the hot places to visit when the leaves turn. I'll give you the top five, and in none of these, Vermont. Stowe, Vermont was number 9, but in the top 5, no Vermont, which I was kind of surprised at. Number 5, Bretton Woods, New Hampshire. 4, Bucks County, Pennsylvania. 3, Aspen, Colorado. 2, Columbia River Gorge, Washington and Oregon. Number 1, the Adirondacks in New York. I'm sorry.

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2: Somerset 106 weather.
3: Lows dip down to about 73 overnight under partly cloudy skies. Winds out of the southwest at around 5 miles an hour. Slight chance of thunderstorms Tuesday. Daytime highs approaching 91. A blend of clouds and sun. Mainly cloudy Tuesday night. Chance of thunderstorms. Lows around 72. With your Somerset 106 forecast, I'm staff meteorologist Megan Mulford. Currently, it's 77 degrees.
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10: Lows dip down to about 73 overnight under partly cloudy skies. Winds out of the southwest at around 5 miles an hour. Slight chance of thunderstorms Tuesday. Daytime highs approaching 91. A blend of clouds and sun. Mainly cloudy Tuesday night. Chance of thunderstorms. Lows around 72. With your Somerset 106 forecast, I'm staff meteorologist Megan Mulford. Currently 76.
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2: Level off around 73 overnight under partly cloudy skies. Winds out of the southwest at around 5 miles an hour. Slight chance of thunderstorms. Tuesday, highs level off around 91, a mix of clouds and sun. Partly cloudy skies Tuesday night. Chance for storms. Lows level off around 72. With your Somerset 106 forecast, I'm staff meteorologist Megan Mulford. Currently 76.
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Hunter XCJ, Audrey Nuna, and Ray Ami. That's called Golden. By the way, happy birthday to the Smithsonian Institution. Founded 180 years ago on Monday the 10th, back in 1846. Named for British scientist James Smithson. Did you know that? Willed his fortune to the U.S. to establish the institution, even though he never visited America. Smithsonian, the world's largest museum and research complex. It's 21 museums, including the National Zoo, and 9 research centers. It currently has some 155 million items in its collections. It is a must-see when you go to D.C. You gotta go and check out. There are so many Smithsonian this and that. Aaron Flight, the documents alone were the Declaration of Independence and Bill of Rights and all that. Yeah, you gotta go and check that out.

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4: Somerset 106 weather.
0: Lows level off around 73 overnight under partly cloudy skies. Winds out of the southwest at around 5 miles an hour. Slight chance of thunderstorms Tuesday. Highs level off around 91. A mix of clouds and sun. Partly cloudy skies Tuesday night. Chance for storms. Lows level off around 72. With your Somerset 106 forecast, I'm staff meteorologist Megan Mulford. Currently 76. 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

Fall in Love, Selena doing that one. Spin Doctors and Two Princes with Todd here. Well, people are living longer, and now plastic surgery among those 65 and older continuing to grow. Grandma, you did what? You got a facelift? No. Every year, the 65-plus crowd in the U.S. has over 90,000 surgical procedures, over 600,000 minimally invasive procedures, like Botox, dermabrasion, laser hair removal, laser tattoo removal, and so on. When they start getting facelifts and Botox and, dare I say the words, boob job on the with grandma doing that, I think there's a point you say stop, right? But it's their money, and if it's not going to be a health hazard, well, God bless them, I guess. I'm just going to say, okay, I'm going to bite my tongue and not say anything. But you know how I feel. Shaboozey, a bar song, is coming up.

0: good till the last drop. There's got to be something in this. 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
2: Somerset 106 weather.
3: Slight chance for storms, overnight, otherwise partly cloudy. Lows dip down to about 73. Southwest winds at around 5 miles an hour. Partly cloudy skies again Tuesday. Slight chance for storms, 91. Chance of thunderstorms with fog Tuesday night. Lows level off around 72. Partly cloudy skies. With your Somerset 106 forecast, I'm staff meteorologist Megan Mulford. Right now, 76.
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It's Adele, Someone Like You. Faith Hill and This Kiss back there a bit ago. We'll certainly pray for the folks in Puerto Rico facing their worst water crisis in decades. Government has to implement strict water rationing for nearly 200,000 households. That's affecting more than 500,000 residents. Last Friday, the public water utility initiated rotating 48-hour shutoff schedules. It's kind of like the rolling blackouts they've done to protect the grid. Residents got water for 48 hours, then had their taps completely dry for the next 48 hours. You imagine living under that? That must be nuts.

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2: Somerset 106 weather.
3: Slight chance for storms. Overnight, otherwise partly cloudy. Lows dip down to about 73. Southwest winds at around 5 miles an hour. Partly cloudy skies again. Tuesday, slight chance for storms. 91. Chance of thunderstorms. With fog Tuesday night. Lows level off around 72. Partly cloudy skies. With your Somerset 106 forecast, I'm staff meteorologist Megan Mulford. Right now, 76.
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5: We were good. We were

Miley Cyrus Flowers there. I'm Todd. This coming holiday season, get ready. Smucker's jumping into the ready-to-bake pies arena, along with giants like Marie Callender's, Sarah Lee, and Mrs. Smith's. They're going to have ready-to-bake pies, crumb pies, apparently, in four flavors: cherry crumb, apple crumb, mixed berry crumb, and peach crumb. Yeah, that could be interesting to see how well they do. Smucker's has some equity for having good products, so we'll see how that works out for them. A lot of more sets coming up.

There's Bruno Risk at all, and I'm Todd. Well, thankfully, Spokane residents are starting to go home after all the wildfires going on. Of course, 65,000 people had to leave their homes as all the wildfires started. Apparently, they said the weather cooperated with firefighters over the weekend to help fight the blazes. Some residents who live near the path of destruction still needing to stay away for now, but the fires burned more than 10,000 acres, destroyed or heavily damaged more than 900 structures, most of them people's homes. Just a terrible situation.

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5: Somerset 106 weather.
6: Chance of thunderstorms today. Otherwise, sunshine mixed with clouds at times. High temperatures reach up to 91. Winds out of the southwest, 5 to 10 miles an hour. Partly cloudy and foggy tonight. Chance for storms, 72. Partly cloudy tomorrow. Slight chance for storms. High of 91. With your Somerset 106 forecast, I'm staff meteorologist Megan Mulford. Right now, 76.
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As it was, Harry Styles there in Blondie with the tide is high, and Todd, we'll get ready for the Perseid meteor shower. It peaks this week. We get a parade of planets, apparently the best time to watch. It's going to be overnight, Wednesday and Thursday. When a new moon offers darker skies on the 12th, the parade of planets happens, which I'm sure lots of folks with telescopes and those with very high-powered cameras can take pictures of things like Jupiter, Mercury, Mars, Uranus, Saturn, and Neptune. They're in the morning sky before sunrise. Best use a telescope to see them all, they say. I'm sure lots of folks will be taking pictures. We'll see those on social media before too long. Nickelback and Photograph is next.

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3: Chance of thunderstorms today. Otherwise, sunshine mixed with clouds at times. High temperatures reach up to 91. Winds out of the southwest, 5 to 10 miles an hour. Partly cloudy and foggy tonight. Chance for storms, 72. Partly cloudy tomorrow. Slight chance for storms. High of 91. With your Somerset 106 forecast, I'm staff meteorologist Megan Mulford. Right now, 76.
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Taylor Swift, I Knew It, I Knew You. Well, we worried about the lettuce coming from some places. That first it was Taco Bell, then they said it was from a supplier named Taylor Farms, and people were eyeballing them. They're in California, by the way. And now we got a problem with Taylor Farms jalapenos. Salmonella risk, not the cyclosporous stuff, but still pretty deadly and can wreck your system. Apparently, they were getting complaints from Chipotle's and Qdoba's, the Qdoba, which is a good place. I've eaten there a few times. They had to pull jalapenos last week. Grocery stores also removing meat products that have jalapenos. All the major grocery retailers in the recall that they have issued. So be careful out there.

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1: This is Officer Theodore Wax with the Somerset Police Department. 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Don't be one of those people. Drive with your eyes on the road. Whatever that text, call, or email is, it can wait until you stop. Keep your hands on the wheel and your mind and eyes on the road.
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Last Animal's Heat Waves. I'm Todd. Wacky but true story. In Parker, Colorado, police pulled a man over for speeding. The man behind the wheel said, "It's not my fault." Had the autopilot on. It was, of course, a Tesla. The man argued with the officer, even claimed he had a witness, his passenger. Officer repeatedly explained that even an autopilot, the human is the driver, and yep, you are responsible for the speed of the vehicle. So, of course, in true fashion, man said, "Let me speak to a supervisor." The cop called for one. That guy shows up, handed the man a ticket, left him on the side of the road, driving 64 to 45. People, if you got one of these fancy autopilot cars, these autonomous driving things, and something happens and it's a speeding ticket, you run a red light, you hit something, it is your fault. Don't go nuts here. Go-Go's coming up. Stand by.

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8: Slight chance of thunderstorms today. Otherwise, sunshine mixed with clouds at times. High temperatures reach up to 91. Winds out of the southwest, 5 to 10 miles an hour. Partly cloudy and foggy tonight. Chance for storms, 72. Partly cloudy tomorrow. Slight chance for storms. High of 91. With your Somerset 106 forecast, I'm staff meteorologist Megan Mulford. Currently, 75.
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1: 4 minutes after 6 o'clock. Thanks for being with us on the Morning Mix. You got yours truly, Greg Morin, with you till about 10 o'clock or so this morning. Top of the morning.

Langley, choosing Texas right here on the Morning Mix, 17 minutes after 6 o'clock. Thanks for being with us on the National Panini Day edition. Yet, National Panini Day, created by John Brian Hopkins, the man behind Foodimentary. National Panini Day takes place during National Panini Month. Now, just in case you don't know, a panini is a grilled sandwich made with Italian bread, such as like a ciabatta bun or focaccia, that is not sliced, but cut horizontally and, you know, stuffed with any number of combinations of meat, cheese, vegetables. Then, and this is what really makes it a panini, made with a grill press or panini press. Common meats are salami and prosciutto. Common cheeses are mozzarella, provolone, and Asiago. And common vegetables are tomatoes, roasted red peppers, olives, and leafy greens like spinach, oregano, and basil. Now, olive oil and balsamic vinaigrette are also regularly added. And just so you know, panini is an Italian word that means small bread or little sandwich. Paninis are thought to have originated in the Lombardy region in northern Italy, being created for office workers in Milan who wanted a quick lunch but didn't want to sacrifice quality. So National Panini Day, do what you gotta do.

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1: I'm Ned Pillersdorf. For over 40 years, I've been a lawyer in Prestonsburg for people who couldn't afford one. Minors with black lung, folks fighting for disability, families facing eviction. So when 88-year-old Congressman Hal Rogers cast the deciding vote to slash Medicaid, right here in the poorest district in America, I decided to run against him. His vote slashing Medicaid for our neighbors, it will result in hospitals closing. When you need an emergency room, it might be too far away. And another thing, when Washington proposed paying $1.8 billion to the January 6 rioters, the people who attacked police officers, Hal Rogers actually voted in committee to pay them. Taking health care from working families, rewarding people who beat up police officers, those are not East Kentucky values. I'm Ned Pillersdorf, and I approve this message. Hal Rogers forgot who he works for. I never will.
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5: Somerset 106 weather.
6: Slight chance of thunderstorms today. Otherwise, sunshine mixed with clouds at times. High temperatures reach up to 91. Winds out of the southwest, 5 to 10 miles an hour. Partly cloudy and foggy tonight. Chance for storms, 72. Partly cloudy tomorrow. Slight chance for storms. High of 91. With your Somerset 106 forecast, I'm staff meteorologist Megan Mulford. Currently, 75.
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6:30 is the time. Well, you know, we spend a lot of time cleaning our bathrooms. So much that 1 in 5 Americans say they'd give up half their annual salary for a bathroom that stayed clean and sanitized forever. Now, we keep scrubbing because we think our bathrooms are the germiest place in our homes, but new research suggests, well, we may want to spend more time in a different room. According to the NSF International Household Germ Study, the kitchen is actually the filthiest, as food prep areas harbor more bacteria and signs of fecal contamination than a lot of bathroom surfaces. Now, to compare, the highest level of coliform found in bathrooms were 27% of toothbrush holders and 9% of bathroom faucets. Surprisingly, only 5% of toilet seats tested for it. Yeah, there's 5 times as much on your toothbrush holder as there is on your toilet seat. But 27% of toilet seats did contain yeast and mold, and 5% had staph, making them much cleaner than a lot of items we touch without thinking twice. Here are the dirtiest things in your house: your dish sponge or rag, your kitchen sink in general, your toothbrush holder, your pet's food bowl, your coffee reservoir, your bathroom faucet handle, a pet toy, the countertops, stove knobs, and your cutting board. Just naturally have the most germs on them of everything in your house. And the toothbrush holder and the bathroom faucet handle were the only things out of the bathroom on that list.

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5: Somerset 106 weather.
6: Chance of thunderstorms today. Otherwise, sunshine mixed with clouds at times. High temperatures reach up to 91. Winds out of the southwest, 5 to 10 miles an hour. Partly cloudy and foggy tonight. Chance for storms, 72. Partly cloudy tomorrow. Slight chance for storms. High of 91. With your Somerset 106 forecast, I'm staff meteorologist Megan Mulford. Currently, 75.
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1: 6:42 is the time. 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
2: I'm Martin Hatfield, Pulaski County Attorney, and I would like to talk to you about school bus safety. 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As such, my office will give special attention to prosecuting motorists who are cited to Pulaski District Court for school bus stop arm violations. The minimum penalty for first offense is a fine, up to 60 days in jail, or both, and 6 points assessed against the violator's driving record. For subsequent violations within a 3-year period, the penalties substantially increase. Every motorist in Pulaski County must be vigilant each morning and afternoon as students are loading and unloading from buses. Please stop and think about not only school bus safety, but the safety of our most precious resource, our children. I'm Martin Hatfield and would like to wish everyone a safe and successful school year.
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5: 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Then back at you with the 7 o'clock hour of the Morning Mix. Got some John Mellencamp coming up, but first, Senorita.

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3: A young man from Laurel County is facing charges for allegedly using flashing lights on his vehicle to stop drivers on Kentucky Highway 30 this past weekend. The Laurel County Sheriff's Office says 19-year-old Corey Noble has been arrested on impersonation of a police officer and other counts. Deputies say Noble was driving a white Ford Expedition with red and white lights and law enforcement markings on it when he pulled over two vehicles on Saturday night. Noble tells officials he formerly worked as a firefighter and decided to use the lights he still has on his vehicle to stop someone over a road rage incident. A teacher and band director at Marion County High School is formally accused of sexually abusing students. Kentucky State Police report 34-year-old Adam McRae has been indicted on well over a dozen criminal counts and is being held at the Marion County Detention Center. Kentucky State Police began investigating McRae back in May of this year after getting a tip from Lebanon police about possible inappropriate contact with at least two students. He had been working as the Marion County High School band director since July of 2024 after serving as assistant band director in Mercer County. A canine working for the Kentucky Attorney General's office is trained to sniff out electronics. A yellow lab named Charity helps out investigators looking into child exploitation cases. The dog can detect hidden devices that may be used to store inappropriate content involving minors. Handlers say Charity recently found a cell phone hidden in a wall during a search of a suspect's residence. Taylor Farms is recalling several products containing jalapenos in Kentucky due to possible salmonella contamination. The company was recently linked to a cyclospora outbreak involving lettuce products. The recall includes several items sold at Kroger stores in Kentucky, including spicy Jarlsberg dip and spicy pimento cheese dip. Taylor Farms says it is not aware of any illnesses connected to the recalled jalapeno products.
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10: Somerset 106 weather.
11: Chance of thunderstorms today. Otherwise, sunshine mixed with clouds at times. High temperatures reach up to 91. Winds out of the southwest, 5 to 10 miles an hour. Partly cloudy and foggy tonight. Chance for storms, 72. Partly cloudy tomorrow. Slight chance for storms. High of 91. With your Somerset 106 forecast, I'm staff meteorologist Megan Mulford. Currently, 75.
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3: 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Thanks for being with us on the Morning Mix. You got yours truly, Greg Morin, with you till about 10 o'clock or so today. Got to remind everybody, coming up at 7:45, we're going to be doing the birthday shout-outs. If you or someone you know is having a birthday today only, you can call or text our text line at 679-9959. That's 606-679-WYKY. Be sure to leave a first and last name and the date of the birthday. I need you to put 8/11 on there. Don't just say today, and try and get them in by about 7:40. That gives us plenty of time to get them on the air at 7:45. Of course, birthday shout outs at 7:45. Question of the day right after the 8 o'clock news break. In other words, we plan to support you in the manner to which you've become accustomed around here this morning on the Morning Mix. Here's some Madonna for you, Material Girl.

0: 17 minutes after 7 o'clock. Well, school going back tomorrow. Let's talk a little bit about when the kids are in school. Some parents feel like they just live in the car, and new research reveals they basically do. It finds that moms and dads spend an average of 38 minutes a day just driving their kids to and from school activities. That's over a 180-day school year. That adds up to nearly 7,000 minutes, which is the equivalent of nearly 15 8-hour work days spent behind the wheel. So if you consider a 40-hour work week, that's 3 work weeks spent behind the wheel hauling your kids around in a school year. So it's not surprising that the survey of parents of school-age kids reveals 77% admit back to school season makes them just feel even more hectic and unpredictable. It's not even virtual insanity. It's the real thing.
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REO Speedwagon, take it on the run. Right here on the Morning Mix. Well, when it comes to fire safety, you need a lot more than a wing and a prayer. But a literal wing helped one particular family avert a disaster. Bert Gerber of Fort Bend County, Texas, says he'd fallen asleep on the couch in front of the TV when he was awakened to find his nearby barn was on fire. Well, what woke him up? That would be the Gerber family's pet goose, aptly named Goosey, who had started loudly honking as the blaze began. Quote, "I just casually came outside and I saw a fire billowing out of there." He says, "I grabbed a water hose and ran over." Fortunately, Gerber was able to put out the fire and all the animals inside the barn were safe. Had it not been for Goosey's alert, Gerber fears the outcome may have been much worse. He says, "If I hadn't woken up, I think a couple more minutes is all. It would have been out of control," he says. So, watch out, Smokey Bear. A goose is coming for your title.

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3: Chance of thunderstorms today. Otherwise, sunshine mixed with clouds at times. High temperatures reach up to 91. Winds out of the southwest, 5 to 10 miles an hour. Partly cloudy and foggy tonight. Chance for storms, 72. Partly cloudy tomorrow. Slight chance for storms. High of 91. With your Somerset 106 forecast, I'm staff meteorologist Megan Mulford. Currently, 75.
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5: 7:37 is the time. That means we're about 8 minutes away from the birthday shout-outs. In other words, last call for birthdays. If you or someone you know is having a birthday today only, you can call or text our text line at 679-9959. That's 606-679-WYKY. Be sure to leave a first and last name and the date of the birthday. I need you to put 811 on there with that first and last name. Don't just say today, and you better get them in quick, because birthday shout-outs are coming up two songs away.

0: 7:45 is the time. I think you know what that means. It's time for some birthday shout. And, of course, you know, I'm talking about the Eubank Pizza birthday shout-outs, where every Monday through Friday we wish the good folks of our area a happy birthday, write them down on pieces of paper, drop them in the giant vat of names, and every Friday at this time I pull out one lucky winner who gets a large one-topping pizza and an order of cheese sticks from our good friends at Eubank Pizza. Home of the Double Decker, with two locations, north on Highway 27 in Eubank and just south of the Somerset Mall at the intersection of the 914 bypass and Highway 27. A happy birthday today. Now, only got four of them: to Tracy Rush, Jeremy Lyons, Tim Noel, and a very happy birthday today to Judy Todd. So, Tracy Rush, Jeremy Lyons, Tim Noel, and Judy Todd all having birthdays today, all in the vat of names and eligible for that drawing coming up on Friday. Don't forget, right after the 8 o'clock news break, we're going to be doing the Morning Mix Question of the Day. Your chance to win big every Monday through Friday, right here on the Morning Mix.
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2: I'm Martin Hatfield, Pulaski County Attorney, and I would like to talk to you about school bus safety. Now that August has arrived and more than 10,000 students are returning to our local schools, many of whom are transported by school bus, their safety while boarding and exiting their bus requires additional awareness by motorists. As such, my office will give special attention to prosecuting motorists who are cited to Pulaski District Court for school bus stop arm violations. The minimum penalty for first offense is a fine, up to 60 days in jail, or both, and 6 points assessed against the violator's driving record. For subsequent violations within a 3-year period, the penalties substantially increase. Every motorist in Pulaski County must be vigilant each morning and afternoon as students are loading and unloading from buses. Please stop and think about not only school bus safety, but the safety of our most precious resource, our children. I'm Martin Hatfield and would like to wish everyone a safe and successful school year.
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4: Chance of thunderstorms today. Otherwise, sunshine mixed with clouds at times. High temperatures reach up to 91. Winds out of the southwest, 5 to 10 miles an hour. Partly cloudy and foggy tonight. Chance for storms, 72. Partly cloudy tomorrow. Slight chance for storms. High of 91. With your Somerset 106 forecast, I'm staff meteorologist Megan Mulford. Currently, 75.
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5: A young man from Laurel County is facing charges for allegedly using flashing lights on his vehicle to stop drivers on Kentucky Highway 30 this past weekend. The Laurel County Sheriff's Office says 19-year-old Corey Noble has been arrested on impersonation of a police officer and other counts. Deputies say Noble was driving a white Ford Expedition with red and white lights and law enforcement markings on it when he pulled over two vehicles on Saturday night. Noble tells officials he formerly worked as a firefighter and decided to use the lights he still has on his vehicle to stop someone over a road rage incident. A teacher and band director at Marion County High School is formally accused of sexually abusing students. Kentucky State Police report 34-year-old Adam McRae has been indicted on well over a dozen criminal counts and is being held at the Marion County Detention Center. Kentucky State Police began investigating McRae back in May of this year after getting a tip from Lebanon police about possible inappropriate contact with at least two students. He had been working as the Marion County High School band director since July of 2024 after serving as assistant band director in Mercer County. A canine working for the Kentucky Attorney General's office is trained to sniff out electronics. A yellow lab named Charity helps out investigators looking into child exploitation cases. The dog can detect hidden devices that may be used to store inappropriate content involving minors. Handlers say Charity recently found a cell phone hidden in a wall during a search of a suspect's residence. Taylor Farms is recalling several products containing jalapenos in Kentucky due to possible salmonella contamination. The company was recently linked to a cyclospora outbreak involving lettuce products. The recall includes several items sold at Kroger stores in Kentucky, including spicy Jarlsberg dip and spicy pimento cheese dip. Taylor Farms says it is not aware of any illnesses connected to the recalled jalapeno products.
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11: Chance for storms today, otherwise partly cloudy skies. High of 91, southwest winds 8 to 15 miles an hour. Chance of thunderstorms and foggy tonight. Lows level off around 72, partly cloudy skies. Slight chance of thunderstorms tomorrow, high of 91, partly cloudy. With your Somerset 106 forecast, I'm staff meteorologist Megan Mulford. Currently, it's 75 degrees.
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5: Do-do-do-do-do-do-do-do. 6 minutes after 8 o'clock. Thanks for being with us on the Morning Mix. You got yours truly, Greg Moore, in with you till about 10 o'clock or so today. And you know what we like to do at this time of the day every Monday through Friday. You got her. It's time for that pot of gold at the end of the rainbow. That one-way ticket to paradise we like to call the Morning Mix. Question of the day. If you've already won the question of the day in this month, you are not eligible to win today, but everybody else can text me right now at 679-9959. That's 606-679-WYKY. I'm going to need you to text your first and last name and the answer to the question. Again, no phone calls today. We are text only at 679-9959. Of course, we are giving away a prize from Somerset Asian Market this morning. That's the Somerset Asian Market, located in the Tradewind Center, stoplight number 6 on Highway 27. We are once again giving away one bottle of Tarani coffee syrup in your choice of flavors. These are the big bottles like they use at the coffee shops. Somerset Asian Market has about 100 different flavors of Tarani coffee syrups, and choose including many sugar-free options. And all you got to do to win one is answer this Morning Mix question du jour. Again, do not call. Text only your first and last name and the answer to the question to 679-9959. Question. Sean Penn won his first Academy Award for his role in which movie? Again, do not call. We are text only at 679-9959. No good guess, Randy Smith, but that's not right. Sean Penn won his first Academy Award for his role in which movie? I need your first and last name and the answer to the question. Text only to 679-9959. Man, Randy Smith jumped in there quick, but wasn't quite right. Andrea Clue, Mystic River. You got it, Andrea Clue. You can just go by Somerset Asian Market over the next 10 days. Tell them your name and pick out your bottle of Tarani coffee syrup. So congratulations to Andrea Clue. She knew that Mystic River was the movie in which Sean Penn won his first Academy Award.

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the reason. 8:23 is the time. Thanks so much for being with us today on the Ingersoll Day edition of the Morning Mix. Yep, Ingersoll Day celebrates Robert G. Ingersoll, a 19th century orator who advocated for free thought, the conviction that reason and science, not religion, should shape beliefs. Now, besides being one of the most notable free thinkers in U.S. history and lecturers of the 19th century, he was also a supporter of abolition and women's rights. He was known as the Great Agnostic. Ingersoll was born on today's date in 1833 in Dresden, New York. Now, his father was a preacher and abolitionist, and after his mother passed away, the family often moved around. He was admitted to the bar in 1854 and soon moved to Peoria, Illinois, where he opened a law office with his brother. In 1862, he married Eva Parker, and they went on to have two daughters. He became commander of the 11th Illinois Cavalry that same year and fought in the Civil War, including the Battle of Shiloh. But yes, the great agnostic, Robert G. Ingersoll, celebrating him today on Ingersoll Day. How about some Earth, Wind, and Fire for you? September, right here on the Morning Mix.

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1: I'm Martin Hatfield, Pulaski County Attorney, and I would like to talk to you about school bus safety. Now that August has arrived and more than 10,000 students are returning to our local schools, many of whom are transported by school bus, their safety while boarding and exiting their bus requires additional awareness by motorists. As such, my office will give special attention to prosecuting motorists who are cited to Pulaski District Court for school bus stop arm violations. The minimum penalty for first offense is a fine, up to 60 days in jail, or both, and 6 points assessed against the violator's driving record. For subsequent violations within a 3-year period, the penalties substantially increase. Every motorist in Pulaski County must be vigilant each morning and afternoon as students are loading and unloading from buses. Please stop and think about not only school bus safety, but the safety of our most precious resource, our children. I'm Martin Hatfield and would like to wish everyone a safe and successful school year.
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6: Somerset 106 weather.
7: Slight chance for storms today, otherwise partly cloudy skies. High of 91, southwest winds 8 to 15 miles an hour. Chance of thunderstorms and foggy tonight. Lows level off around 72. Partly cloudy skies. Slight chance of thunderstorms tomorrow. High of 91. Partly cloudy. With your Somerset 106 forecast, I'm staff meteorologist Megan Mulford. Currently, it's 75 degrees.
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Alex Warren, Ordinary, right here on The Morning Mix. Well, your home is your sanctuary, but some items may be ruining the vibe. Now, removing certain things will make the space feel more open and tidy. Let me give you some examples here, like a mirror reflecting the bed. It's an old wives' tale that placing a mirror in front of your bed is bad luck. Also, a visible trash bin. They say you should, you know, try to tuck that away in a closet, under the sink, whatever. Work documents in the bedroom. I mean, it's pretty obvious that working in your sanctuary builds stress. Other things, old calendars still hanging up. Oh, this old chestnut. A chair covered in clothes. Furniture blocking walkways. And the other thing that really just, without you even noticing, brings down the vibe, dusty artificial plants. These are the things that just, without us even realizing it, make the environment around us, well, not as great. Here's some Peter Gabriel for you, Sledgehammer.

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2: 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Others have to work to achieve it. 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The more information and pictures you provide prospective vendors, the more insight they'll have into your wedding vision. 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
17: Somerset 106 weather.
18: Slight chance for storms today, otherwise partly cloudy skies. High of 91, southwest winds 8 to 15 miles an hour. Chance of thunderstorms and foggy tonight. Lows level off around 72, partly cloudy skies. Slight chance of thunderstorms tomorrow, high of 91, partly cloudy. With your Somerset 106 forecast, I'm staff meteorologist Megan Mulford. Currently, it's 75 degrees.
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19: 8:55, that means here in about 5 minutes, we're going to be back at you with the final hour of the day of the morning mix. Got some U2 for you right now, where the streets have no name. And for you Somerset High School sports fans, you're going to want to tune in this evening at 6 p.m. when we broadcast live with the Somerset High School Coaches Show from Alton Blakely Honda. John Berlew's going to be there. Tim Washam, I believe, is going to be there. And, of course, Coach Clay Clevenger. He's going to be the one in the hot seat having to answer all the questions tonight.

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8: Somerset 106 weather.
9: Slight chance for storms today. Otherwise, partly cloudy skies. High of 91. Southwest winds 8 to 15 miles an hour. Chance of thunderstorms and foggy tonight. Lows level off around 72. Partly cloudy skies. Slight chance of thunderstorms tomorrow. High of 91. Partly cloudy. With your Somerset 106 forecast, I'm staff meteorologist Megan Mulford. Currently, it's 75 degrees.
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11: Four minutes after 7 o'clock, 79 degrees outside the Fort Bank studios of Somerset 106. 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We got just a little more than 1 hour left of Morning Mix, and this morning all kinds of your favorite music coming up.

Bon Jovi, you give love a bad name. Well, let's talk a few birthdays here today. As far as celebrity birthdays go, a lot of actors and actresses. Actress Viola Davis turns 61 today. Joe Rogan turns 59. Anna Gunn, actress from Breaking Bad, turns 58 today. Let's see, another actress I really like, Merritt Weaver. You know, she's from Nurse Jackie, unbelievable, turns 46. Chris Hemsworth turns 43 today. And if you want to talk about some things that might have happened on this day in history, well, American Graffiti, the movie, opened in theaters on this day in 1973. On this day in 2008, Airbnb was founded. And on this day in 2014, Robin Williams was found dead from suicide at age of 63. Here's some Taylor Swift for you, Opalite.

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2: I'm Ned Pillersdorf. For over 40 years, I've been a lawyer in Prestonsburg for people who couldn't afford one. Minors with black lung, folks fighting for disability, families facing eviction. So when 88-year-old Congressman Hal Rogers casts the deciding vote to slash Medicaid, right here in the poorest district in America, I decided to run against him. His vote slashing Medicaid for our neighbors, it will result in hospitals closing. When you need an emergency room, it might be too far away. And another thing, when Washington proposed paying $1.8 billion to the January 6 rioters, the people who attacked police officers, Hal Rogers actually voted in committee to pay them. Taking health care from working families, rewarding people who beat up police officers, those are not East Kentucky values. I'm Ned Pillersdorf and I approve this message. Hal Rogers forgot who he works for. I never will.
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7: Slight chance for storms today. Otherwise, partly cloudy skies. High of 91. Southwest winds 8 to 15 miles an hour. Chance of thunderstorms and foggy tonight. Lows level off around 72. Partly cloudy skies. Slight chance of thunderstorms tomorrow. High of 91. Partly cloudy. With your Somerset 106 forecast, I'm staff meteorologist Megan Mulford. Right now, 76.
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2: 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As such, my office will give special attention to prosecuting motorists who are cited to Pulaski District Court for school bus stop arm violations. The minimum penalty for first offense is a fine, up to 60 days in jail, or both, and 6 points assessed against the violator's driving record. For subsequent violations within a 3-year period, the penalties substantially increase. 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
5: Somerset 106 weather.
6: Slight chance for storms today, otherwise partly cloudy skies. High of 91, southwest winds 8 to 15 miles an hour. Chance of thunderstorms and foggy tonight. Lows level off around 72. Partly cloudy skies. Slight chance of thunderstorms tomorrow. High of 91. Partly cloudy. With your Somerset 106 forecast, I'm staff meteorologist Megan Mulford. Right now, 76.

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Time of Your Life, Green Day, right here on the Morning Mix. We got a little more than one quarter of an hour left of Morning Mixing this morning. And, well, here's something you might not have seen coming, or maybe you did. More Americans are shoplifting than you may realize, and the younger generations are leading the trend. At least that's what the survey of adults between 18 and 80 has found. According to the survey, 30% of Americans, almost one in three, admitted to shoplifting. And of those people, 37% admitted so to doing it in the past year. Now, 39% were Gen Z adults, 28% were millennials, 24% were Gen X, and 18% were baby boomers. Now, what are people shoplifting? Well, 30% stole food or non-alcoholic beverages, 25% stole clothing, accessories, and jewelry, and 20% stole personal hygiene products. But yeah, one thing for sure, shoplifting never goes out of style. I guess there's been shoplifting as long as there have been shops, you know what I mean? Here's some Sheryl Crow for you, If It Makes You Happy, right here on the Morning Mix.

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1: Have you noticed all the trash that gets tossed out on the roads in our community? That stuff doesn't just show up. It's because someone threw it there. It's not a pretty sight. Please put trash in its bin, recycle when you can, and take pride in keeping Pulaski County green and clean.
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6: Slight chance for storms today. Otherwise, partly cloudy skies. High of 91. Southwest winds 8 to 15 miles an hour. Chance of thunderstorms and foggy tonight. Lows level off around 72. Partly cloudy skies. Slight chance of thunderstorms tomorrow. High of 91. Partly cloudy. With your Somerset 106 forecast, I'm staff meteorologist Megan Mulford. Right now, 76.
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7: Alrighty, my little pickled eggs. That's about to wrap it up for me for the day. But fear not, you know we'll be back in here again tomorrow, bright and early, 6 to 10 in the a.m. for more Morning Mixin'. Until then, folks, this is yours truly, Greg Moore, signing off. Have a fantastic day. And remember, there are people out there who truly believe that you are spectacular. Be one of them. Greg out.

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2: Chance for storms today. Otherwise, partly cloudy skies. High of 91. Southwest winds 8 to 15 miles an hour. Chance of thunderstorms and foggy tonight. Lows level off around 72. Partly cloudy skies. Slight chance of thunderstorms tomorrow. High of 91. Partly cloudy. With your Somerset 106 forecast, I'm staff meteorologist Megan Mulford. Right now, 76.
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Well, there it is. One of the big hits for Richard Marx. Right Here Waiting, the name of that one. Like I needed to tell you that. Pretty sure you knew the title. My name is Scott. Thanks for letting me tag along with you. Certainly appreciate it as we assist you in getting on through that Tuesday workday with the weekend and blinding lights.

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is Jorge from the Lumineers. All right, well, if you've been a fan of the Grown Ups movie franchise, yeah, apparently they're currently filming Grown Ups 3, which will be due out soon on Netflix. I'm going to be honest, I have not seen a single one of those flicks. Is it worth binge watching them?

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8: Slight chance for storms today. Otherwise, partly cloudy skies. High of 91. Southwest winds 8 to 15 miles an hour. Chance of thunderstorms and foggy tonight. Lows level off around 72. Partly cloudy skies. Slight chance of thunderstorms tomorrow. High of 91. Partly cloudy. With your Somerset 106 forecast, I'm staff meteorologist Megan Mulford. Currently 78.
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Justin Bieber, and Stay. All right, well, did anybody win that big, gigantic, humongous, large Powerball jackpot that was like $905 million? Yeah, the drawing was last night, but can you imagine winning $905 million? Even if you took the lump sum payment, which is, what I don't know exactly what it is, but somewhere around half of $905 million, coming away with $452.5 million right into your bank account.

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That's golden. My name is Scott. Thanks for letting me tag along with you as we help you on through that Tuesday. And if you're a fan of that movie, A Christmas Story, from back in the day, I've got to watch that thing once every Christmas season. Definitely one of my holiday favorites. Well, Teddy Moore, the actress who played the school teacher in that flick, Mrs. Shields, she passed away the other day. Yeah, Miss Moore was 79.

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4: Slight chance for storms today. Otherwise, partly cloudy skies. High of 91. Southwest winds 8 to 15 miles an hour. Chance of thunderstorms and foggy tonight. Lows level off around 72. Partly cloudy skies. Slight chance of thunderstorms tomorrow. High of 91, partly cloudy. With your Somerset 106 forecast, I'm staff meteorologist Megan Mulford. Currently 80.
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There's Tal Buckman helping us get on through that Tuesday workday around here. And from She's So High to You're Still the One, it's one of those big ballad hits from Shania Twain.

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There's Ed Sheeran with Bad Habits. All right, well, if you're an NBA fan, you probably heard about this news over the weekend, but Don Nelson, NBA Hall of Fame coach and Boston Celtics champion, he passed away over the weekend. 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
3: I'm Martin Hatfield, Pulaski County Attorney, and I would like to talk to you about school bus safety. Now that August has arrived and more than 10,000 students are returning to our local schools, many of whom are transported by school bus, their safety while boarding and exiting their bus requires additional awareness by motorists. As such, my office will give special attention to prosecuting motorists who are cited to Pulaski District Court for school bus stop arm violations. The minimum penalty for first offense is a fine, up to 60 days in jail, or both, and 6 points assessed against the violator's driving record. For subsequent violations within a 3-year period, the penalties substantially increase. 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Please stop and think about not only school bus safety, but the safety of our most precious resource, our children. I'm Martin Hatfield and would like to wish everyone a safe and successful school year.
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7: Slight chance for storms today. Otherwise, partly cloudy skies. High of 91. Southwest winds 8 to 15 miles an hour. Chance of thunderstorms and foggy tonight. Lows level off around 72. Partly cloudy skies. Slight chance of thunderstorms tomorrow. High of 91. Partly cloudy. With your Somerset 106 forecast, I'm staff meteorologist Megan Mulford. Currently 80.
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That's Bruno Mars and Risk It All. All right, well, I don't know if you heard, but ESPN broadcaster Chris Berman announced he's going to retire after the, wait for it, 2029 NFL season, which would give Chris 50 years at the ESPN network. I'm going to be honest. I mean, back in the 90s, Chris Berman's shtick on ESPN was kind of cool and fun. But I'm going to be honest. I think he should have retired long ago, like maybe 20 years ago.

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3: 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And each Friday, one lucky birthday from that week will win a large pizza and cheese sticks from Eubank Pizza. Happy birthday from Eubank Pizza, now with two locations, in Eubank and in Somerset.
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Sorry, I'm here for someone else. That's Benson Boone. All right, well, if you're into this kind of thing, I don't know if you heard, but the FDA has approved the first mRNA flu vaccine for adults age 50 to 64. Now, this thing can apparently be produced in about 6 weeks and be modified to match emerging flu strains.

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3: 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A man is in custody after successfully evading Kentucky law enforcement since 2022. The Knox County Sheriff's Office reports 36-year-old Floyd House was arrested while working at a construction site in Corbin last Friday. House was charged with unlawful transaction with a minor by authorities in Elliott County 4 years ago and has been on the run since that time. He's also wanted for failing to pay DUI fines in Clay County and refusing to appear on traffic charges in Laurel County. Two women are accused of smuggling fentanyl into the Marshall County Detention Center last week. Darlin Allen and Sarah Bross West are charged with trafficking a controlled substance and promoting contraband. Authorities say they have admitted to bringing the drug into the facility, using it, and supplying it to other inmates. One of the inmates appeared to have suffered an overdose from the fentanyl and needed additional monitoring, according to officials. Kentucky officials are reminding drivers of the statewide school bus laws as students start returning to class. A newly passed law requires motorists traveling in either direction to stop for a bus with flashing red lights and the stop arm activated. The only times when oncoming drivers don't have to stop are when a concrete wall or grass median separates them from the bus. Anyone who violates the law can be fined $300 for a first offense.
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12: Slight chance of thunderstorms this afternoon. Otherwise, sunshine mixed with clouds at times. Daytime highs approaching 91. Southwest winds 8 to 15 miles an hour. Chance for storms tonight. Lows level off around 72. Partly cloudy skies with fog and spots. Partly cloudy tomorrow. Slight chance for storms, 91. With your Somerset 106 forecast, I'm staff meteorologist Megan Mulford. Currently, it's 85 degrees.
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Duran Duran and Ordinary World. Hey, thanks so much for having us on as we assist you in getting on through that Tuesday workday with Taylor Swift and I Knew It, I Knew You.

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We'll have a sing-along. 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
3: 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For over 40 years, I've been a lawyer in Prestonsburg for people who couldn't afford one. Minors with black lung, folks fighting for disability, families facing eviction. So when 88-year-old Congressman Hal Rogers cast the deciding vote to slash Medicaid, right here in the poorest district in America, I decided to run against him. His vote slashing Medicaid for our neighbors, it will result in hospitals closing. When you need an emergency room, it might be too far away. And another thing, when Washington proposed paying $1.8 billion to the January 6 rioters, the people who attacked police officers, Hal Rogers actually voted in committee to pay them. Taking health care from working families, rewarding people who beat up police officers, those are not East Kentucky values. I'm Ned Pillersdorf and I approve this message. Hal Rogers forgot who he works for. I never will.
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It's I Like Me Better. All right, well, this certainly isn't good for the country of Romania. Did you hear about this? They recently sank 4 rock-filled barges into the Danube River in a last-ditch effort to keep their only operating nuclear reactor up and running. Yeah, record low water levels have already forced the shutdown of their other nuclear reactor. They sank the barges to try to raise the water level to keep the cooling water flowing into the nuclear reactor.

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6: Somerset 106 weather.
7: Slight chance of thunderstorms this afternoon. Otherwise, sunshine mixed with clouds at times. Daytime highs approaching 91. Southwest winds 8 to 15 miles an hour. Chance for storms tonight. Lows level off around 72. Partly cloudy skies with fog and spots. Partly cloudy tomorrow. Slight chance for storms, 91. With your Somerset 106 forecast, I'm staff meteorologist Megan Mulford. Currently, it's 85 degrees.
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It's Dua Lipa and Levitating. All right, well, tough times for soccer great Lionel Messi. 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His dad, Jorge Messi, passed away on Friday. He was 68.

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0: Rihanna with Calvin Harris, and We Found Love. All right, well, if you're a Brandi Carlile fan, she's apparently postponing the European leg of her concert tour. Yeah, she said it's due to, quote, personal circumstances, whatever the heck that means.
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1: Somerset 106 weather.
4: Slight chance of thunderstorms this afternoon. Otherwise, sunshine mixed with clouds at times. Daytime highs approaching 91. Southwest winds 8 to 15 miles an hour. Chance for storms tonight. Lows level off around 72. Partly cloudy skies with fog and spots. Partly cloudy tomorrow. Slight chance for storms, 91. With your Somerset 106 forecast, I'm staff meteorologist Megan Mulford. Currently, it's 87 degrees.
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John Parr and St. Elmo's Fire. Hey, thanks for having us on as we get you on through that Tuesday workday. And listen, I'm just going to be honest. This will probably always be my favorite song from Lewis Capaldi. It's Someone You Loved.

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Matchbox 20 and If You're Gone. 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
3: 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Get the forecast and high and low temperatures for today and tomorrow. Just call 606-678-8100.
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5: Slight chance of thunderstorms this afternoon. Otherwise, sunshine mixed with clouds at times. Daytime highs approaching 91. Southwest winds 8 to 15 miles an hour. Chance for storms tonight. Lows level off around 72. Partly cloudy skies with fog and spots. Partly cloudy tomorrow. Slight chance for storms 91. With your Somerset 106 forecast, I'm staff meteorologist Megan Mulford. Currently, it's 87 degrees.
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There's John Mayer and No Such Thing. All right, well, did you hear about this story? Former NBA player Royce White is going to test the WNBA. Yeah, he says he's going to declare for the 2027 draft, saying that he now identifies as being transgender.

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1: I'm Martin Hatfield, Pulaski County Attorney, and I would like to talk to you about school bus safety. Now that August has arrived and more than 10,000 students are returning to our local schools, many of whom are transported by school bus, their safety while boarding and exiting their bus requires additional awareness by motorists. As such, my office will give special attention to prosecuting motorists who are cited to Pulaski District Court for school bus stop arm violations. The minimum penalty for first offense is a fine, up to 60 days in jail, or both, and 6 points assessed against the violator's driving record. For subsequent violations within a 3-year period, the penalties substantially increase. Every motorist in Pulaski County must be vigilant each morning and afternoon as students are loading and unloading from buses. Please stop and think about not only school bus safety, but the safety of our most precious resource, our children. I'm Martin Hatfield and would like to wish everyone a safe and successful school year.
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Choose in Texas from Ella Langley. All right, well, check this out. I don't know if you heard the numbers the end of last week or not, but the U.S. economy unexpectedly lost about 23,000 jobs last month. I mean, that number is never official. It gets revised higher, but maybe lower. So it's still kind of surprising, though, right?

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1: Somerset 106 weather.
10: Chance of thunderstorms this afternoon. Otherwise, sunshine mixed with clouds at times. Daytime highs approaching 91. Southwest winds 8 to 15 miles an hour. Chance for storms tonight. Lows level off around 72. Partly cloudy skies with fog and spots. Partly cloudy tomorrow. Slight chance for storms 91. With your Somerset 106 forecast, I'm staff meteorologist Megan Mulford. Right now, it's 88 degrees.
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12: Come here, baby.

It's Steven Tyler and his band, Aerosmith, with Crazy. Hey, thanks a lot for having us on as we help you get on through that Tuesday around here. I'm sure you remember this big ballad of a hit for Lone Star back from the 90s. This is Amazed.

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That's too sweet. All right, well, I remember seeing this story on the news the end of last week. It's definitely worth a watch if you haven't seen it. Pretty cool story for a British woman who broke her own Guinness World Record when she went wing walking last week, just 1 year after suffering a stroke. But here's the thing of what put her in the record books. She is 97 years old. I'm just going to be honest. They interviewed her after the wing walking event. She looks nowhere near 97.

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4: Somerset 106 weather.
5: Slight chance of thunderstorms this afternoon. Otherwise, sunshine mixed with clouds at times. Daytime highs approaching 91. Southwest winds 8 to 15 miles an hour. Chance for storms tonight. Lows level off around 72. Partly cloudy skies with fog and spots. Partly cloudy tomorrow. Slight chance for storms, 91. With your Somerset 106 forecast, I'm staff meteorologist Megan Mulford. Right now, it's 88 degrees.
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That's Olivia Dean and Man I Need. All right, well, I don't know if you heard about this or not, but U.S. intelligence is reporting that Russia's Vladimir Putin is, get this, thinking about attacking a NATO country soon to test NATO's alliance. Yikes.

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There's Ed Sheeran. That's perfect. All right, well, this may not seem like a big deal on the surface, but under the surface, it's a pretty big deal. Yeah, if you're keeping your water scores at home, apparently Lake Mead, you know, the nation's largest water reservoir, has now reached its lowest level in the history of the lake. Yikes.

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3: Slight chance for storms this afternoon. Otherwise, mainly sunny skies. Highs level off around 91. Southwest winds 8 to 15 miles an hour. Lows around 71 with fog and spots tonight. Chance for storms. Partly cloudy skies with fog at times early. Tomorrow, slight chance of thunderstorms. High of 91. With your Somerset 106 forecast, I'm staff meteorologist Megan Mulford. Right now, it's 89 degrees.
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2: I'm Martin Hatfield, Pulaski County Attorney, and I would like to talk to you about school bus safety. Now that August has arrived and more than 10,000 students are returning to our local schools, many of whom are transported by school bus, their safety while boarding and exiting their bus requires additional awareness by motorists. As such, my office will give special attention to prosecuting motorists who are cited to Pulaski District Court for school bus stop arm violations. The minimum penalty for first offense is a fine, up to 60 days in jail, or both, and 6 points assessed against the violator's driving record. For subsequent violations within a 3-year period, the penalties substantially increase. Every motorist in Pulaski County must be vigilant each morning and afternoon as students are loading and unloading from buses. Please stop and think about not only school bus safety, but the safety of our most precious resource, our children. I'm Martin Hatfield and would like to wish everyone a safe and successful school year.
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7: Slight chance for storms this afternoon. Otherwise, mainly sunny skies. Highs level off around 91. Southwest winds 8 to 15 miles an hour. Lows around 71 with fog and spots tonight. Chance for storms. Partly cloudy skies with fog at times early. Tomorrow, slight chance of thunderstorms. High of 91. With your Somerset 106 forecast, I'm staff meteorologist Megan Mulford. Right now, it's 89 degrees.
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1: I'm Ned Pillersdorf. For over 40 years, I've been a lawyer in Prestonsburg for people who couldn't afford one. Minors with black lung, folks fighting for disability, families facing eviction. So when 88-year-old Congressman Hal Rogers casts the deciding vote to slash Medicaid, right here in the poorest district in America, I decided to run against him. His vote slashing Medicaid for our neighbors, it will result in hospitals closing. When you need an emergency room, it might be too far away. And another thing, when Washington proposed paying $1.8 billion to the January 6 rioters, the people who attacked police officers, Hal Rogers actually voted in committee to pay them. Taking health care from working families, rewarding people who beat up police officers, those are not East Kentucky values. I'm Ned Pillersdorf, and I approve this message. Hal Rogers forgot who he works for. I never will.
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9: Chance of thunderstorms with fog tonight, otherwise partly cloudy skies. Lows level off around 71, southwest winds 5 to 10 miles an hour. Slight chance of thunderstorms with fog and spots early tomorrow. High temperatures reach up to 90, mainly sunny skies. Slight chance of thunderstorms tomorrow night, 71. With your Somerset 106 forecast, I'm staff meteorologist Megan Mulford. Currently, 91.
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What a girl needs. I love that song from Christina Aguilera. You remember when they used to pit Britney Spears and Christina Aguilera against each other? And it was like, there's no competition there. You know what I mean? Equally great in their own right. Although Britney says she thinks she failed as a parent because one of her sons told her she doesn't believe in God. She says, I know there's a Holy Spirit that sits high in the kingdom of heaven. I've been there. I felt it. But yeah, she thinks that she's failed as a parent. I don't know if it's because of that comment that she made to her kid or because of all the other stuff that's been going on in Britney's life, right? What say you, right? I don't think one comment means you're a failure. I think all of the other little things that have been going on have made it that way. But I digress. It's not, you know, who am I? I'm no one to judge. On the way, Sarah Bareilles, Daryl Hall, and John Oates. We've got Olivia Dean queued up for you next.

0: good till the last drop. 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
1: I'm Martin Hatfield, Pulaski County Attorney, and I would like to talk to you about school bus safety. Now that August has arrived and more than 10,000 students are returning to our local schools, many of whom are transported by school bus, their safety while boarding and exiting their bus requires additional awareness by motorists. As such, my office will give special attention to prosecuting motorists who are cited to Pulaski District Court for school bus stop arm violations. The minimum penalty for first offense is a fine, up to 60 days in jail, or both, and 6 points assessed against the violator's driving record. For subsequent violations within a 3-year period, the penalties substantially increase. Every motorist in Pulaski County must be vigilant each morning and afternoon as students are loading and unloading from buses. 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I'm Martin Hatfield and would like to wish everyone a safe and successful school year.
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6: Somerset 106 weather.
7: Of thunderstorms with fog tonight, otherwise partly cloudy skies. Lows level off around 71, southwest winds 5 to 10 miles an hour. Slight chance of thunderstorms with fog and spots early tomorrow. High temperatures reach up to 90, mainly sunny skies. Slight chance of thunderstorms tomorrow night, 71. With your Somerset 106 forecast, I'm staff meteorologist Megan Mulford. Currently 91.
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0: me.
1: So easy to fall in love. And for me, it was so easy to fall right back into the routine when Lyric went to school, right? Week two of school for Lyric. And I feel like, you know, getting up in the morning and, you know, making his lunch every day, except for on Fridays. I let him buy lunch on Fridays. But seriously, it's like, man, I'm back in it. The meal planning and preparation. 2 hours every week we spend packing school lunches. You know, when you figure it takes about 15 minutes every morning, you know, do the math on that. Then grocery shopping and, you know, cooking and all of that stuff. It adds up pretty quick. 12 hours per week spreading across 36 weeks. They do the math. It's 432 hours a year. Wow. Michelle Branch, George Harrison, and Benson Boone's queued up for you, too.

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Benson Boone, I hope he's feeling better having to cancel some shows. We talked about it earlier because of a vocal cord issue. So I don't know. I don't know if your kids love Five Nights at Freddy's like my son did at one point, the FNAF of it all. But a real life Freddy's Fazbear's Pizza is coming. This is an immersive restaurant that's going to open next year at the American Dream Mall in New Jersey. And they're going to offer not just a quick dining experience, but they're going to have two animatronic stage shows, kind of like Chuck E. Cheese, but with Five Nights at Freddy's. So would you go? I don't know. That's a long trip to go up for a real life experience. Harry Styles up next with Adore You.

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6: 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A man is in custody after successfully evading Kentucky law enforcement since 2022. The Knox County Sheriff's Office reports 36-year-old Floyd House was arrested while working at a construction site in Corbin last Friday. House was charged with unlawful transaction with a minor by authorities in Elliott County 4 years ago and has been on the run since that time. He's also wanted for failing to pay DUI fines in Clay County and refusing to appear on traffic charges in Laurel County. Two women are accused of smuggling fentanyl into the Marshall County Detention Center last week. Darlin Allen and Sarah Bross West are charged with trafficking a controlled substance and promoting contraband. Authorities say they have admitted to bringing the drug into the facility, using it, and supplying it to other inmates. One of the inmates appeared to have suffered an overdose from the fentanyl and needed additional monitoring, according to officials. Kentucky officials are reminding drivers of the statewide school bus laws as students start returning to class. A newly passed law requires motorists traveling in either direction to stop for a bus with flashing red lights and the stop arm activated. The only times when oncoming drivers don't have to stop are when a concrete wall or grass median separates them from the bus. Anyone who violates the law can be fined $300 for a first offense.
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2: Somerset 106.
0: thunderstorms with fog tonight. Otherwise, partly cloudy skies. Lows level off around 71. Southwest winds 5 to 10 miles an hour. Slight chance of thunderstorms with fog and spots early tomorrow. High temperatures reach up to 90. Mainly sunny skies. Slight chance of thunderstorms tomorrow night, 71. With your Somerset 106 forecast, I'm staff meteorologist Megan Mulford. Currently, 90.
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1: Oh, the memories of Crystal Gayle's hair. Do you remember Crystal Gayle and her long hair? 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But this Indian woman might have her beat. She just earned herself a Guinness World Record. She hasn't had her hair cut since 2015. Her locks were measured at 8 feet 10 inches in length. You have to see it to believe it. She has the longest hair on record now. Wow. 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On the way, Charlie Puth, we got Daniel Powder and Huntrix queued up with Golden.

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8: Of thunderstorms with fog tonight, otherwise partly cloudy skies. Lows level off around 71, southwest winds 5 to 10 miles an hour. Slight chance of thunderstorms with fog in spots early tomorrow. High temperatures reach up to 90, mainly sunny skies. Slight chance of thunderstorms tomorrow night, 71. With your Somerset 106 forecast, I'm staff meteorologist Megan Mulford. Currently 90.
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It's Huntrix with Golden. A couple few months ago, we heard as they were restoring where George Washington first lived in his house with the other family that they had found some bottles with fermented cherries, and they had tested it and went through analysis, and the FDA cleared those cherries and said they were safe to eat. Well, now divers found a 162-year-old Guinness, the beer, in a shipwreck off the English coast. And anyway, samples from the bottle were sent for analysis. They might say it's even possible to rebrew the exact same beer they were brewing 162 years ago. If it's a possibility, that means that beer would still be drinkable today. And that's kind of cool. I would try it. Taylor Swift, Billy Joel, and Leona Lewis coming our way next. Exact same beer they were brewing 162 years ago. If it's a possibility, that means that beer would still be drinkable today. And that's kind of cool. I would try it. Taylor Swift, Billy Joel, and Leona Lewis coming our way next.

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2: I'm Ned Pillersdorf. For over 40 years, I've been a lawyer in Prestonsburg for people who couldn't afford one. Minors with black lung, folks fighting for disability, families facing eviction. So when 88-year-old Congressman Hal Rogers cast the deciding vote to slash Medicaid, right here in the poorest district in America, I decided to run against him. His vote slashing Medicaid for our neighbors, it will result in hospitals closing. When you need an emergency room, it might be too far away. And another thing, when Washington proposed paying $1.8 billion to the January 6 rioters, the people who attacked police officers, Hal Rogers actually voted in committee to pay them. 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I'm Ned Pillersdorf and I approve this message. Hal Rogers forgot who he works for. I never will.
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0: little bleeding love. It's Leona Lewis. And, you know, on Tuesdays, we check off all the boxes. And I would hate to think that this is a true story, but, you know, Mark Zuckerberg, all of the super wealthy and rich have, you know, yachts, and he has one too. And there was a story that surfaced that said they refused to rescue a stranded boat and its crew because it was Mark Zuckerberg's yacht. Now, Mark's rep says that he and his wife were not on board at the time, and he would have totally rescued those people. So is that true, or is that just tabloid business, right? Could you imagine being on any boat and seeing another boat stranded and not helping them? Like, what is the world coming to? No matter who you are. On the way, Wham's up next with Wake Me Up Before You Go-Go.
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3: Bluegrass and time for our Somerset High School Coaches Preview Show. We've been doing this annually for years and years and years, and we're always chomping at the bit, ready to talk football once again. We have with us tonight Somerset High School head football coach Clay Clevenger. We've already started our conversation. You've missed about a half an hour of really good football talk. So we're in the zone. We're ready to go. Tim Washam, good to see you again. Everyone's healthy and ready to go this season. We're looking for a pretty positive season of football from Somerset High School this year.
4: Yeah, we are, and the expectations around the community are really high. Anybody that I've talked to, they're just chomping at the bit to get to watch this football team play.
3: Well, I think a big part of that, and I want to talk to Coach about this and maybe get an update. What I'm hearing everywhere I go, the first question I get is, how's that field house coming along? They drive by and they see that monster field house out there, and the fans get all pumped up and excited, want to know how it's going. Welcome to the show, Coach. Tell us about the construction that's been going on all summer long.
5: It's going good. You know, the company's been, you know, working really hard on it, and they made a lot of progress through the spring, and then we knew once summer started, once students got out of Meese, that they were going to really put their efforts, most of their efforts, into making sure that Meese got the renovation that it needed to get done over the summer, so it didn't disrupt the learning environment. And so I think now that we're getting ready to start school back, things will really ramp back up with it, with the construction of the field house now that Meese is getting wrapped up. So obviously we're excited. I don't know if we'll be in it for this football season or not. You know, I think December is a pretty safe bet, hopefully, at this point. But, you know, it'll be here before you know it.
3: What do facilities like that overall mean to your program? First, that the community is willing to put that up and invest in that and invest in the program.
5: Yeah, I mean, to be honest with you, I don't know, because I've never had anything, you know, anything comparable. And yeah, really nobody, not too many programs in the state have had it. So, it's, you know, the you're starting to see more and more indoor practice areas popping up. But most of the time they aren't to the scale that ours is going to be. Ours is going to be 70 yards long, regulation width, which is huge. You know, you can get in there and you can basically do anything that you need. You can run any play in football because it's long enough to do a kickoff, which is the longest play that you do, and kick and everything in between. And so on top of that, just the, you know, we're gonna have a 5,000 square foot weight room that we're gonna be able to put 16 racks in. It's gonna be state of the art, gonna be as nice as any college that you'll go into. Film room with, you know, stadium seating, not recliner but really nice stadium we're gonna be able to sit in and be able to watch film and do things with. And so along with the, you know, our locker room and the space of that. So, you know, it's going to be, I've told everybody, you know, I think it's going to be the third nicest one in the state behind Kentucky and Louisville. And so, you know, there's been several college coaches that came through this spring on the recruiting trail and taking them over and walking them through it. And, you know, Lindsey Wilson's head coach, he was like, I'm going to have to, you know, if we make the playoffs and are playing December, I might be giving you a call so we can come over here and use that if it's open. So it's nice that when it's kind of that aspect of it.
3: Well, bad weather whether it's heat, snow, ice, rain, whatever, you've got an option now to get a full practice in, right?
5: Yeah, for sure. I mean, I think that's what it does. And, you know, I think it's going to lend itself more in the off season, as much, you know, in the winter months when you it's too cold to get outside and stuff. So it's going to give kids opportunities to go in and train and do things basically year round at this point, without having to worry about the weather and the elements. And you know, and it'll go for a lot of sports. You know, a lot of kids are going to be able to come in and use it. And just that area alone, the size of it, I think, you know, it's just going to be first class. You know, that's one thing I've learned about Mr. Lively. He's not going to do anything that's not done right. And so, you know, and the Board of Education obviously supporting that. It's huge. And, you know, a lot of times you see things like this pop up, and, you know, you might see some negative comments here. I haven't seen a single negative comment. Everybody's fired up about it. I think everybody's excited about it. And, you know, look at the renovation of Meese. It looks, you know, I had a guy that came in last week, a rep, and he hadn't been here since May, and he was like, did they build a new school while, you know, in these last 3 months? I mean, Meese looks, you know, fantastic. And so I know that that those teachers are excited about, you know, about the building and things that's gone on there. So just a lot of neat things that are going on within our school system. And, you know, I think we're at probably the highest student ratio we've had, they said, in a number of years, you know, at over 1,800 students. So people are obviously wanting to come. And, you know, we've got some of the best test scores in the state of Kentucky right now. And so a lot of positive momentum going on within the district.
3: A lot for Briar Jumper fans to be excited about, academically and athletically.
5: For sure. I mean, you know, I think the whole thing is that if we're going to do it, we want to do it right. We want to try to be as successful as we can, and that's the message that comes from the top. Mr. Lively doesn't hide behind that. If we're going, you know, he likes to say, if we're going to have a rock fight, we want to win the rock fight. So, you know, I think that attitude permeates down through your district, and so, you know, let's go, and, you know, if we're going to do it, let's try to be the best at it. And you know, I feel like we're trying to do that as in every aspect that we can.
3: Well, you turn the corner off of the highway and come down, and you look at that facade on the new Meese Middle School, and then you see that big field house coming up. Good things are happening at Somerset. That's got to get your guys pumped up, positive, enthusiastic, right from the start.
5: Yeah, I mean, you know, I think we talk about, I mean, our kids don't, they don't quite understand how lucky they have it. I mean, I'm sure when they're out there today, when it's 95 and it's really, really hot, they don't feel real lucky, but they really do. I mean, you know, to have a community and a school system that supports all the programs like ours does. You know, last night we had Meet the Jumpers. The lawn of Somerset High School was absolutely packed. I thought it was the biggest crowd that I'd seen since I had been there. You know, it just goes to show that, you know, all is well in Jumper Land. And I think, you know, when you see a lot of smaller school districts that are kind of dying on the vine, I think it's the opposite here. I think that it's something that's growing, and it's, you know, we're attracting people, and that's what we want to be able to do.
3: You've had a long, hot summer once again this year, trying to get those practices in. How have the guys weathered that heat and that long summer? I want to say break, but it's not a break for them, is it?
5: No, I mean, you know, obviously we're in a really long summer because we got out of school, I think, May the 9th. And so probably 2 weeks, two or 3 weeks before a lot of people did. And so that adds to the summer. I can say I'm ready to kind of get back to school and get into a routine. Yeah. They're probably not, but our players need to be, you know. And I think we're starting school a week later than we did last year. So, you know, all in all, it's been a really long, long summer. And I think, you know, just getting back in, getting into the routine of getting up, going to school every day, getting to practice. I think that's something that kids don't necessarily, they wouldn't never say they like it, but I think it's good for them.
3: I've heard a lot of positive talk about your scrimmage last Friday night. You had a couple of teams in. Mm-hmm. E-Town came in and Lexington Catholic came in. Yep. Did you get some good?
5: Yeah, I thought it was really, really good work. Got a lot of good reps for our young guys, you know, so we were kind of splitting time, JB was working on one end of the field and rolling between the different teams, and we did the same thing, you know, with the varsity, and I thought it was pretty even, you know, competition wise. We got some good looks from those two teams. They're going to be two, I'd say two top five teams in 3A, and so that competition I think was good for us, and so learned a little bit hopefully from it, and you know, we got a big scrimmage coming up this week as well.
3: Somerset High School head football coach Clay Clevenger. I'm John Berlew alongside of Tim Washam. Statman's in the house as well. Tim has been chomping at the bit. I had to hold him back talking about linemen. We had a several-minute discussion before we went on the air. So I'm going to let Tim get you started talking about your offense a little bit, and we'll start with those linemen.
4: Yeah, it's always about the trenches when it comes to winning football, and the offensive line, defensive line, that of course the linebackers and the defensive side. But talk about that offensive line, and then we'll kind of spread out to the wide receivers and running backs and look at Guy Turner as well.
5: Yeah, I mean, you know, I think we return a good nucleus of our offensive linemen. It starts with Landon Huseman, who'll be a junior and, at center, and be a three-year starter, started as a freshman. So he's started every game for the last 2 years. And like I said, he starts every play for us. And so it starts there. You know, we got Lane Pointer that's coming back. He'll be a senior. He'll be a three-year starter. Dayton Coote started a lot of games for us last year as a sophomore. Those two are kind of playing guard. We don't have Zaysha, who will be a four-year starter, coming back. We kind of are trying to limit him more on the defensive side. Then you got Christian Alsabrook, who started every game at left tackle for us last year. And then right now you got Carter Lawless, a freshman that's, you know, a tremendous football player playing right tackle. And we've got a couple guys. Gabe Wright's a young man that is a sophomore, got good size, that's kind of got a banged-up knee right now, trying to get him back in. So, you know, we've got a little bit of depth there and good size. We got to make sure we're moving around, you know, probably a little bit better than what we did in the scrimmage. But, you know, I think the, you know, really high ceiling for that group. Looking forward to seeing them get out there. And like I said, they paved the way last year for a lot of yards. You know, we returned four starters there. It's always a good thing.
4: When you talk about the offensive line, that center is the key. He's, like you say, he starts every play. He probably makes the calls on the blocking scheme up front. And having a guy that has a tremendous amount of experience has got to make a coach feel pretty good.
5: For sure. I mean, like I said, Landon, you know, knocking on wood, but I don't think we had a single bad snap last year of every single snap. You know, so that's key in and of itself to get the timing of the play started, especially when you're shotgun a lot like we are. And so, but yeah, I mean, he's, you know, he starts every play, and the communication aspect, you know, it's something that you're always stressing early in the season. You know, it kind of takes a little bit of time, but we're probably a little bit ahead of the curve there just with our experience that we have coming back.
4: Yeah. On the outside, what are we going to look at for wide receivers?
5: Well, you know, I think we've got a couple of different ways that we can approach. You'll probably some different looks that you'll see. You know, you'll see us open sets with no tight ends. You know, you've got Alex Decker, who's coming back, who's one of our leading receivers last year. Ethan McChrystal is another outside receiver. Jacoby Brashears. And we got a couple other young guys that are coming up and working hard. And then, you know, our inside receivers, you know, Corbin Samala, he's going to be a little bit of our Swiss Army knife. You're going to see him at tight end. You're going to see him in the slot. You're going to see him at wide receiver, out wide. You might see him in the backfield. He's somebody that has a really good feel for the game. I feel like we can move around, try to get the ball in his hands in different ways. You got Austin Lawless, who's just a tremendous lead blocker. And, you know, you got – so you see him roll in some when we go to a little bit more of a heavy personnel, you know. And so, and then you got Xavier Woolrich, who's, again, an explosive athlete that you'll see line up a little bit everywhere on the field. You might see him at slot, might see him in the backfield, might see him outside wide. So, you know, I think early in the season it's going to be kind of getting a good feel for our guys, what become our strengths. You know, that changes sometimes year in and year out. Obviously last year, you know, third quarter of the first game, you put your running back at quarterback, and next thing you know, you get on a run and you win 11 straight ball games doing it. And so, you know, I think each team kind of starts defining and gaining its strength. And I think having an open mind as a coach to allowing that to kind of to work itself through is something that we try to do just to see what are we going to be the best at. Is it going to be a zone run scheme or is it going to be a gap run scheme? My first year with Cam Hughes, we were a big zone scheme. He was a good zone back. Chris was more of a gap scheme back that ran better, and it took us that second year, it took us four or five games in before we started kind of filling that out and figuring it out. And so I think just kind of getting that feel for our skill guys and what they can do. And obviously with Guy Turner, new quarterback in our system, he's got a lot of experience but not in our system. And so figuring out what he does well and what types of ball he throws well. And, you know, he's an explosive athlete too that I think can run the football some. So, you know, we've got some good weapons. We got good options. Now we just got to kind of let it sit there, and it's like chili. You got to let it cook a little bit and see what, how it's going to marinate. And, yeah. You know, I don't think we'll look the same week one. I don't think we'll look the same week six or seven is my prediction.
6: Yeah.
5: I just don't know exactly how that's going to go.
6: We talk about Guy Turner, 25 touchdowns last season, but he was here in the spring. So you've had him for a while. He's been able to get in the playbook and get used to the language and kind of what you're looking for, hadn't he?
5: He has. I mean, he was able to go through spring practice. He was able to go through obviously all of our summer stuff, you know, 7-on-7 and things like that. So, you know, I think he's got a good grasp of what we want to do. And, you know, but all in all, it's still, you know, I think you got to – you start figuring things out as you play as well. It's just, you know, when you're in a college program or maybe in a program that has 80, 90 players, you're able to create matchups in practice and see. When you're limited smaller schools with 40, 45 players like we are, you know, the competition might not dictate what you're going to be good at. And so sometimes you got to figure that out as you play and as you go. We have an idea, but, you know, how is it going to play out? And, you know, you'll start seeing trends and what we're good at and what we're not good at.
6: Right. Well, I know John and I have been doing this a while, but the speed of the game is really hard to emulate when you've got a roster and the number ones aren't playing the number ones, so to speak.
5: Yeah, that's right. And so, you know, that's why these scrimmages are important. You know, obviously, the first scrimmage with the three-way, you're able to get two different looks in one scrimmage as far as two different teams. And then, you know, we were scheduled to scrimmage Mercer. They decided there in about mid-June that they didn't want to scrimmage. And so we were kind of left looking. Beachwood was looking. And, you know, at that point with you know, getting a couple of new guys in that we had gotten and seeing kind of the trajectory I felt like we were heading, we might need to go and, you know, see good competition.
6: Get a measuring stick,
5: yeah. You know. And so I feel like, you know, hopefully it's going to be a good pickup for us that we're going to be able to go up there. And, you know, anytime you play really good teams like a Beachwood, they're going to tell you a lot about yourself. And I think that's important to be able to sit back and say, all right, you know, we're not executing this well. We might need to move to this, you know, do this a little bit different. And so that's why you want to play good competition.
6: Absolutely. I saw, I don't mean to pick on Xavier Wooldridge, but I saw him over at the Alumni Center the other day. He's getting to be a pretty good looking football player.
5: Yeah, he's a good looking, you know, kid. He's probably 6'3". He might be touching 6'4" now. You know, 190 pounds. So he looks
6: put together.
5: Yep, he is. So.
6: Flipping it over on the other side of the aisle, the defensive side of the ball. Let's talk about that defensive line, but the front seven really, which really was an outstanding group last year.
5: It was, and you know, we lose three-year starter at defensive on our defensive line, and so that's going to be, you know, a big, you know, can we replace those guys, and how are we going to replace those guys? And so, like I said earlier, Zaysha Jones, who's a, you know, big, explosive, strong young man who started guard for us the last 3 years is moving over and playing nose guard. And, you know, he's probably dropped about 15 or 20 pounds. He's moving a whole lot better. He's in a little bit better shape. You know, and so I'm excited about what he can give to us there. And when you run a 3-4 like we do, it really all starts with that, having a good, you know, nose guard. And if you can get a nose guard in there that creates double teams and even triple teams, then it makes everybody else's job on the defense a little easier. So hopefully he's going to be able to give that for us. You got another senior in Braden Morrow who's plays a little bit of nose guard that I think can come in and give him some rest, and it's not going to drop off a whole lot. You know, the defensive end, we're going to have a couple rooks out there. Carter Lawless, who I talked about, be playing some offense. He'll be playing at one defensive end. He's a freshman, but he's as talented of a freshman as I've coached, period. I mean, he's got a lot of ability and a lot of skill. And then Tristan Larkham, who's a young man that has never really played a whole lot with his hand in the ground, but he's really just gotten just bigger and strong. He's gained, I think, 20 or 25, 30 pounds in the last year. He's gone from 200 to about 240. He still runs really well. He ran in the 100 and 200 for our track team. So he can really run, and now it's just getting him to learn how to play D-line and stuff. So that's going to be a little bit of a work in progress, but the upside I think that he could give us with his speed and agility up front, you know, is good too. So we'll see how that group meshes. You know, like I said, I think we got three spots. We got four or five bodies. I feel like we can roll in there, and the level of play won't fall off. And then, you know, three of our four linebackers will be back. You know, Austin Lawless and John Reynolds. Austin's a four-year starter. John Reynolds led us in tackling last year. Austin is moving from outside linebacker to inside linebacker. So you're going to line up with two guys that have a good chance of being in the top five all-time leading tacklers in Somerset history, playing side-by-side at the inside linebacker. Corbin Samala, who started outside linebacker for us last year, is back. And then Darius Ridner, who we didn't talk a whole lot about the running backs that are on the offensive side, but he's a young man that, you know, it's going to be – you're going to be seeing on both sides of the football. But he's a kid that got good speed, moves really well, plays running back. He'll also be playing outside linebacker for us. You know, I think our front seven, if we can get those guys coming together and understanding their responsibility, you know, we got a chance to maybe have move a little bit better up there than what we've moved in the past with a little bit more explosiveness. So, you know, excited to see how they're going to progress.
6: Yeah. Defensive backfield, what's that going to look like?
5: Well, we're still young. We're going to probably start two sophomores and two juniors, but they all – for the most part, started last year. So they started as freshmen last year. So now,
6: you've been young.
5: Yeah, we've been young, and we're still young, but but at least we're young with some experience. So Drew Anderson and Jet Boyd, both at corner, I felt like they really improved the last half of the season last year and started playing really good football for us. And then Xavier Woolridge, who played a lot of safety for us last year. And then the other safety is going to be, you know, Chris Desern, who's a young man that moved in from PC, and Chance Fisher, you know, who's a young man that both are kind of battling it out for that second safety spot. So Chance is a sophomore, Chris is a junior, you know, Xavier's a sophomore. So, you know, we're still a little bit young, but like I said, we've got some experience there.
6: When you look at the Meese Middle, the feeder program, they've had a tremendous amount of success over the last couple of years. They're thinking they're going to be successful again this year, and they're beginning to kind of stack some talent into your program, aren't they?
5: They are. I mean, you know, I think, first of all, it starts with our youth football league. I think if you go down to that, Bart Williams and then, you know, Kerry Brooks and those guys have really, really worked hard at giving us the best youth football league, in my opinion, in the state. You know, and then Brandon Brooks as well has kind of taken that fifth and sixth grade, and we're starting to – he does a great job of taking those from a – the youth league kind of mindset into the middle school mindset. And so that age group right there has really been successful the last 2 or 3 years. And Brandon's done a great job with that, which then leads us into the 7th and 8th. And, you know, we got a coaching change there. Castle had done it for the last couple of years. Now GJ Woolridge is coming in. GJ has a lot of energy, and the kids really respond well to him. And so you're right. They have a, you know, there's a lot of, a lot of excitement in that group. We got a lot of good coaches that help. And what excites me is that you go out there and I laugh. Sometimes I feel like they're executing better than we are, and they're doing the exact same stuff. So it's fun to see. And, you know, but that is, that's the difference between having good teams and good programs, is that when you start getting, you know, the middle school and the youth leagues aligned and all working in the same direction, which, you know, been fortunate. I think they've been doing that around here for a long time. But, you know, the middle school's really taken to our system. And, you know, you go out there and it sounds just like it would at our practice if you're at a middle school practice. And I think that's what the key is to having a solid program.
7: Somerset High School head football coach Clay Clevenger. We're broadcasting live from Alton Blakely Honda this evening. John Berlew and Tim Washam getting ready for the Somerset High School Briar Jumper football season, kind of previewing the season. We'll go over the schedule here in a little bit and talk about those matchups. We've been talking about the defense. Go ahead, Tim.
6: Well, we talked a little bit about the offense, and you mentioned that we kind of got sidetracked on the running backs. You want to go back and touch on that a little bit?
5: Yeah, I think, you know, it's going to be a little bit of a running back by committee. You know, I talked about Darius. You're going to see Corbin in the backfield. You're going to see Jet Boyd in the backfield. As you know, Jaron Childrey's a freshman that's shown a lot of promise here in some of our early season stuff. And so, you know, I feel pretty good about 3 or 4 guys. I think, you know, you're going to see us go under center and run some 2 and 3 back stuff, you know, especially towards the goal line. So, there, it's a group that, you know, I think that you can do a lot of different things with. I think they got size, Darius and Corbin and Xavier Woolrich, like I said, they'll all go 190 or so pounds. Mm-hmm. And so they got good size and good speed. So you can do a lot of stuff with it. So, you know, I think, hopefully we're able to be a little bit more balanced this year. Obviously, because of injury, we weren't able to be maybe as balanced last year. You know, be able to throw the football, be able to run the football. I think, you know, obviously the biggest thing I'm looking for offensively is efficiency. You know, I want to make sure that we're, you know, getting first downs. And, you know, no matter how you do it, I don't really care, you know, if we're throwing it or running it. But I do know that if we're not throwing it well, we better be running it. So, you know, and I think, you know, letting those big guys work for you up front is a way to be able to wear teams down.
7: Talk about your tight ends. You didn't mention your tight ends when we were talking about that.
5: Yeah,
7: unless I missed it.
5: Well, you got, you know, Austin Lawless. You got Corbin Samala, who's going to play some tight end for us. Channing Hudson, the sophomore, that is a good football player. You're going to see him at tight end. You'll see him also at outside linebacker. So, you know, we've got 3 guys there that we feel like are all capable. You know, good block. One of them, you know, a couple of them are better blockers. A couple of them are better receivers. So, you know, we just got to be creative in how we do things, how our personnel groupings come in, you know, and not really get stuck, you know, try to be as multiple as we can to give defenses a lot to worry about.
6: Austin Lawless last year lined up in the backfield as that fullback, I'll call him. I don't know what you guys call that set, but, man, he can absolutely lay the wood to you. Went right there on the corner. Linebackers don't want to see him coming.
5: Yeah, I mean, he's played in the backfield all 3 years, and I think he's touched it maybe once, and I don't know if we've thrown him the football. You know what I mean? Like, you won't ever hear him complain or anything. I think he played line in middle school a little bit, and so he loves blocking people. He really does. And so when you got kids like that, it makes your job a little easier because you don't necessarily have to worry about stroking egos with kids like him. You line them up, and they go play football, and that's what makes it fun.
6: Let's talk about special teams a little bit, and we'll start with I guess your all-star, Julian Carroll.
5: Yeah, Julian. Julian's a weapon. You know, I feel like, you know, I hope we don't have to punt a whole lot, but he's a really good punter.
6: He can turn the field over.
5: But he can. you know, he's a young man who's really worked hard in the offseason. You know, he looks like a football player out there now. I used to laugh, you know, it looked like he had spaghetti noodles hanging out, but now he's got some muscles with some veins in it, and he's still not real big, but he's worked really hard in the weight room. I think it's added probably, you know, 7 to 10 yards to his kicks. And so whether it's punt, you know, last year where he's punting at 29 to 35, now he's punting at that 34 to 40, you know, pretty consistently, and get a hold of one and hit it 45 to 50. And then, field goals, you know, I think we'll be attempting field goals from, you know, from the 35, 40 yard line in, if we get in a situation and we need to, I'd run him out there and give him a shot at a 45 yarder in. And so, anytime you got that, it's a weapon. And then the favorite thing especially when, you know, cause I kind of do our defense, is that if he can kick the ball in the end zone on kickoffs, you know, I call that 1st and 80, they get the touchback, they get the ball on the 20 yard line. Right. You don't get a chance for a return. And so that's really big in high school football, is that cause they can't return it out of the end zone. So I think Julian will be able to hopefully, you know, put some kickoffs in the end zone for us too.
6: Who's going to be the long snapper?
5: It'll be Lawless and Lawless, the law firm of so
6: Carter does that.
5: Carter does the short snap. So for field goal, extra point, he's probably doing that. He can do both. Austin will probably do punt, for the most part. So I think so those two guys kind of handle those responsibilities. Return wise, you know, Jet's probably looking at being our punt returner. He's been so far the most reliable in practice as far as catching punts, Jet Boyd, that is. And so, and then, you know, kickoff return, it'll probably be a little bit by committee depending from week to week.
6: Okay.
7: We need to talk about your coaching staff. You've got some consistency there, but I see some familiar names that are coming back to your staff. Talk about them a bit.
5: Yeah, you know, we're getting some continuity here. Zach Tibbs will be back. This will be his third season with me and doing our offense. And, you know, I feel like, you know, the first 2 years, obviously, he's grown a lot as far as understanding kind of what I want and how I see things. You know, and I think that growth will continue to where we're working well together. Castle Hatcher, obviously, does a great job with our receivers, outside linebackers, just bringing energy to our program. Kagan Skidmore has been with us. Castle been with me for all 4 years. Kagan Skidmore has been with us all four, doing our defensive line. Ty Tevis, a young man, he's been now 4 years coaching secondary and running backs. You got George Hatcher, who keeps us all in line. You know, if we step out of line too much, he gets on to
7: us. He does the same thing with us.
5: Yeah, I think he does it with everybody. And then we got, you know, a familiar face to Somerset football. I'm excited. You got Moose, Jared Swearingen, back out. I'm excited about him. I think he's going to bring a lot of experience to the defensive side of football and our linebackers. I've coached against him for a number of years and know what type of defenses he puts on the field. And so I'm not necessarily ready to turn over everything to him yet, even though he's more than capable of it. But looking forward to having him back in. He's already been a big help. You know, and I think that's going to add a little something to our defense this year as well. And then support staff, Nick Alsop and Jason Rubel.

0: The National Weather Service in Jackson has issued a severe thunderstorm warning for Central Laurel County, West Central Owsley County, Southwestern Estill County, Northeastern Pulaski County, Jackson County, Rock Castle County, Northwestern Clay County, until 7:15 p.m. At 6:28 p.m., severe thunderstorms were located along a line extending from Del Creek to Climax to near Gum Sulphur, moving east at 30 miles per hour. Hazard, 60 miles per hour wind gusts and quarter-size hail. Source, radar indicated. Impact, hail damage to vehicles is expected. Expect wind damage to roofs, siding, and trees. Locations impacted include Boone, LaRue, London, Irvine, Mount Vernon, Broadhead, McKee, Ravenna, Livingston, Denaro, Bummer, Robinette, Gum Sulphur, Chop Branch, Fogertown, Tyner, Privet, Horse Lick, Spiro, and Climax. Repeating, a severe thunderstorm warning has been issued until 7:15 p.m. for the following counties in Kentucky, Laurel, Pulaski, and Rock Castle.
1: Just goes into just trying to run a first-class program and try to do things that make the community proud and put a product on the field that the community is proud of.
2: We talked about the energy surrounding this program when we first started the interview tonight. That booster club, they never settle down, do they? They're on the go 12 months out of the year.
1: Yeah, there's always something going on. So, like I said, they, it's just kind of way the world is, today. And so, about the time that, you want to slow down, then you're starting to build a, $20 million facility. Sure. And you're like, well, yeah, we got to get some stuff to fill out the, inside of this indoor practice field and all that stuff. And so, you're always trying to go out and like I said, give your kids the best opportunity to be successful. That's our job as educators. It doesn't matter whether it's in the classroom or it's on the field. Give our kids the best the best of the best in order for them to be able to be successful. And that's what we're trying to work to do.
2: Tim, you ready to talk about the schedule?
3: Yeah, I am. Let's talk about the Alton Blakely Bowl. We're here at Alton Blakely Honda. They're always good to us every year. And the Alton Blakely Bowl, South Laurel will play Dunbar, Paul Lawrence Dunbar, in the first game. That's a 5:30 kickoff. And then Somerset's going to face Wayne County. What do we know about the Wayne County Cardinals? They struggled a little bit last year. Your quarterback got hurt, ended up 4-8. But quarterback should be back. They've got a couple of junior wide receivers. Should be an improved ball club.
1: They will. I think, they had high expectations coming into last season, and a lot like us, the quarterback goes down first game, and I think that kind of hurt. I know that they were expecting him to have a big year, so getting that young man back, I'm sure is going to be big for them. They get good size. I know that. I haven't seen them play. We haven't traded any film as of yet, and to be honest with you, I haven't even started worrying about breaking down opponents at this point. But I know Tyler does a good job with them. I know they'll be physical and hard-nosed. I know they'll come up here, I'm sure being able to come in to Somerset's bowl game and beat us would be a notch in their belt. So they'll be fired up and ready to go for us for sure.
3: Well, and traditionally, over the last several years, Wayne County's had some success on the football field.
1: They have. They've had real good teams. Back when Tyler was quarterback and they played for a state championship. And so, they're always hard-nosed. They're always physical. And I think it's going to be a big test for us out the gate. And I think it'll be a physical football game.
3: Then the next week we end up over at Laurel County. Clay County will play East Ridge in the first game. That's 6 o'clock. And then Somerset, South Laurel, Johnny Hines. Of course, South Laurel finished 9-3 last year. They lose a senior quarterback, but South Laurel should be pretty good as well. Johnny Hines now, what is second or third year over there?
1: I think it'll be his second year. Yeah. Yes, sir. So, Coach Hines obviously does a great job. They came in and beat us in the first game last year. So it'll be, they're going to throw the football around. That's kind of what Johnny's been able to do and been really successful at doing. And, I know they lost their quarterback. They lost some senior receivers, but I'm sure that – you know, I know we played against them in JV last year. They had a good young quarterback that threw the ball well, and so they'll be amped up. It'll be their home bowl game. You know, being over there last year, we played the first game in that bowl, and then, you know, after our game, you can tell there's a lot of excitement around that program and whatnot. So that'll be a big test for us as well, going over there and, you know, playing a good South Laurel team.
3: Yeah. Southwestern's the third team on the schedule, new head coach, and Southwestern struggled some last year, 1-10, but got a new head coach and maybe some excitement over there.
1: Yeah, I mean, you know, I think any time that you bring in a new coach, you expect, you know, the energy level a lot of times goes up and everything. And so, you know, and it's a crosstown rivalry game. So a lot of times you can throw out records and everything else when you start dealing with that. And so it'll be a game that, you know, obviously our kids always will look forward to playing. And, you know, it's one that – it means a lot, and so you want to, but you don't want to put too much emphasis on it. You want to be able to go out and play and enjoy the game. And going over there to their place, I'm sure they'll be packed out and ready to roll.
3: A lot of people that are familiar with football in the community know that Mark Payne, the new head coach, has been at Southwestern before, coaching defense, went over to Madison Southern for a little while, and is now back at Southwestern. So he knows that program pretty well.
1: Yeah, and I'm sure, you know, Coach will do a good job with it. And, you know, again, you know, I think it's games like that that are fun for the kids, are fun for the community, you know, and being able to get back into playing the county school, whether, you know, hopefully over the next 2 years it'll be PC in that spot. But I think Somerset playing the county schools, you know, it's an important thing for our community.
3: We start out the season with a 4A, then two 5A schools. And I know you and I have talked over the years about RPI and playing schools that are classed above you, hoping to get just a little bit of an advantage in that RPI.
1: Yeah, I mean, you know, you got to win first. I mean, that's
3: absolutely
1: the thing about RPI. You know, people can talk about playing bigger schools and stuff, but if you don't win football games, it doesn't really matter.
3: No.
1: So, first and foremost, you got to – you know, RPI, it rewards the team that wins the most. With that said, if you can beat some teams that are higher in classification, there is bonuses. And,
3: yeah.
1: You know, we've been on the lop side of that the last 3 years when we've had to travel to Owensboro Catholic, and they've been number one in RPI and 2A. And, you know, the recipe is there. I mean, you got to play bigger schools and you got to win.
3: Yeah.
1: You know, that's what it boils down to. And so, you know, being able to do that, you know, but doing it in a smart way, you know, I think is important too. And it's made scheduling tough. You know, before the RPI, you know, you could drop two or three games early and against good competition, and it's not going to kill you. But now it'll hurt you. And so you got to be strategic in your scheduling and whatnot. So, you know, that's just going to be the way of the world moving forward.
2: You can't take a week off. Every game matters.
1: Right. I mean, you know, I think last year, you know, and I don't even know if it's this year, it might be next. I can't keep up with it. I feel like we're changing high school football in Kentucky so much. But in the near future, the second round is now going to be affected by RPI.
3: Yes.
2: Right, right.
1: You know, and
2: yep.
1: So like last year, Danville came to us in the second round. We passed Danville the last week of the regular season by a few points. Had we not done that, and moving forward, we might have to, even though we're the one seed, they're the two seed in the district, we could have had to go on the road perhaps and play. And so RPI is just, you know, it's here. It's not going anywhere. You got to kind of embrace it and understand it and, you know, be able to go out and, you know, win football games. I mean, that's what it basically boils down to.
2: You might understand it, but I'm not going to embrace it. You know, I'm pretty weak on understanding it at this point. They keep changing the rules on it.
1: They're the two seed in the district. We could have had to go on the road, perhaps, and play. And so RPI is just, you know, it's here. It's not going anywhere. You got to kind of embrace it and understand it and, you know, be able to go out and, you know, win football games. I mean, that's what it basically boils down to.
2: You might understand it, but I'm not going to embrace it.

0: The old way, if it was an even or an odd year, told you whether or not you were traveling.
1: Right.
0: So, well, that's by chance. At least now, teams that earn it, teams that go out and win football games, kind of earn the right to host games and things. And so from that standpoint, I like it. Now, we play Ironton, which we'll talk about because that's the next game up on the schedule. But that's an out-of-state opponent, and we're going to probably get docked. But we're going to play a really, really, really good program. And they're going to count like a 500 team in Kentucky, no matter how good they are. So there's some things like that that I think a lot of high school coaches would like to see changed to where, if you do have to play an out-of-state opponent, it doesn't necessarily hurt you, but, it is what it is right now. And so this is what the cards that were dealt, and we got to go play with it.
1: The last couple of seasons, you've had to be pretty creative to get those games in, those last games of the season, those extra games, call them extra games on the schedule. It makes it a little bit tough on the head coach to get a full season scheduled, does it not?
0: Well, right now, there's a lot of teams that have their 27 and 28 schedules completed, and we're still looking for 2-3 football games just because, sometimes when you're a good smaller program, bigger schools don't want to play you because they can't afford to take the hit, and then it's made it tougher. I think the stronger your program is at the smaller schools, the harder the scheduling becomes. A 4A or 5A school that's playing a 2A, if they only play one or two of them, they can count that school as a 4 or 5A. They have done some of that, but scheduling's a nightmare these days. And the fact that the districts turn over every 2 years, I probably held off a little bit on our scheduling the 27-28 because I felt with the multiplier coming in and all this stuff, yep, I really felt like we would change districts again. So if you think about it, Somerset, we've been Eastern Kentucky with Breathitt and Leslie. We've been Central Kentucky with Washington, Danville, and LCA. And now we're, middle to Western Kentucky with the district we're in. So we're sitting down here kind of by ourselves as a 2A football program that they've shown that they'll put all three directions around us. And so, and if our numbers keep growing, we might be at 3A, before long. So I think we're going to start schools right at 600 students, and I don't know what the cutoff of that will be. So it's forever changing. And now that we're doing it every 2 years as a state, it used to be that the reclassifications were every 4 years. And so your districts were going to be set for 4 years. Now it's every 2 years, and so it could change. But luckily, the 27-28, our district didn't change, so now we got to go find games for that.
1: Somerset High School head football coach Clay Clevenger. We're at Alton Blakely Honda on South Highway 27 here in Somerset. John Berlew, Tim Washam. Tim, let's get on with the schedule.
2: Ironton, Ohio, the Fighting Tigers, a traditional powerhouse in Ohio football. And they're going to come to town and play, and I'm excited about that game. I think that's a great opportunity mid-season to kind of see where you are.
1: Get there early to get your seats. That's jumper walk night, I believe.
0: Jumper walk.
1: We're going to have a crowd.
0: Yeah. Their coaches say that their fans travel really, really well. He expects a couple thousand of their fans to make the trip down, and
1: big night
0: with us with jumper walk, and that's what makes high school football really fun. It's a great program, and they won their state championship, I guess, a couple of years ago in 2024. It's going to be a big challenge for us. But I think it's something that as your program's growing, you got to start playing games, marquee games like this. And so, I like the competition level. It's one of those things that, let's say you don't win it, and it might hurt you RPI-wise, but it might give you more benefits because you've come out of it and you're going to be that much better for playing a team like that. So that's part of just weighing it all out and seeing, how it all is going to be affected.
1: You'd have to go pretty deep in the playoffs to face a team as good as Ironton. From what I'm reading, they're spectacular.
0: Yeah. I mean, it's going to be, like I said, it's going to be a big, big challenge for us. And, I think our kids, I hear them you know, people talking about that game. We got three before.

0: that. So that's the big thing. I don't want us to think, sure, all right, sure, you know, and look too far ahead. But I think it'll be an electric atmosphere. Jumper Walk's electric as it is. And I think if they truly bring a couple thousand people, then it's going to be really, really electric.
1: Then we start district play with Greene County, and Greene County was 7-4 last year. We beat them 35-6 over third place, I think, last year. And they're our first district matchup.
0: Yeah, and that was a tough game for us last year. That was a game that they were actually driving. I can't remember the score. I think we were up maybe two scores. They were driving right after halftime, and we were having a hard time stopping them. And then we forced a fumble. Xavier picked it up and ran it about 80 or 90 yards for a score and kind of flipped the game. But they gave us some trouble. So they had a young quarterback, young running back that were hard-nosed players. So, you know, I think that they're going to be a team that's going to give us, you know, give us a run for our money.
1: Junior quarterback James Deacon. Had a pretty good ball game last year.
0: Yeah, he's a dual threat guy, runs the football really well. If you load the box too much, he can throw it over your head. So, again, you know, that they were hard nosed too. That was a game that the final score really wasn't indicative of how competitive that game was.
1: And they were pretty young last year, so I look for them to be better. I don't know that they're getting a lot of press about being better, but Deacon had 1,000-yard rusher, 14 touchdowns, young team, and they should be a little bit better. Then Metcalf County, we hosted them last year, 42-6 was the final, and they finished the year 3-8. They're our second district matchup.
0: Yeah, I mean, you know, Coach Harbison, they do a good job down there, you know, and so we'll have to go to their place. It's going to be right there. You know, coming off, you start getting into that game six and there hadn't been a bye week or anything like that. And, you know, you never know how the health of your team is going to be at those points in the game, in the season as well. So, you know, those are obviously they're important because they're districts and they're important because you want to just keep making sure that at that time of year you're getting better week in and week out. So, you know, they had some young pieces last year, and I'm sure that, you know, they're going to – us going down there, you know, it's going to be a tough environment, and so, you know, we'll see how it goes.
1: Monroe County finished 8-4 last season. We beat them 35-14, but they were a pretty formidable team last year, 8-4. I don't remember the game well enough to know if it was close – closer than 35-14, but
0: yeah, that was a game we actually came out and played really, really well and maybe got up 35-0 early in the game or in the first half, but it was probably one of the sharper games that we played coming off our bye week in fall break. We felt like we had some juice in our legs a little bit right there, and they were probably picked to maybe, you know, be right there with us in the district last year. They had a lot of seniors last season, and it was expected to have a big season, and still won 8 ball games. They had a good year, so we got to go to their place. You know, I know that it can be a tough place to play, and so and Coach Pat does a really good job with it.
1: Christian County, we go over there, and it's so far away. We don't really know anything about that program. That defense gave up 54 points a game last year, but their leading tackler was a freshman, and he's back. But what do we know about Christian County, 6A program?
0: So Christian County and Hopkinsville consolidated. So if you look at Hopkinsville, Hopkinsville was, I think, 9-4 last year. So that's now Christian County. So you got two schools coming and merging into one to make a 6A.
1: Kind of like when Mercer and Harrodsburg went together.
0: Yeah, except this is a lot bigger school. you know, I used to play Christian County. That was one of our rivals when I was at Henderson. They're going to be very, very athletic. They always are. Hopkinsville and Christian County have a ton of athletes. And there's going to be a lot of speed on the field. We're going to, you know, they play good football out there. And so Christian County been down for the last couple of seasons. But, you know, when we were playing them in the mid-2000s, they were playing for 5A state championships. So, you know, they – and then Hopkinsville has won 5A state championships. So, you know, I know Coach Lopez is going to be doing a good job with that program. You know, like I said, they're consolidating, so they're bringing in two groups of kids to play. It's going to be a big school, and it'll be a big test for us. It's a game that McQuarrie dropped with us, and so we were just looking for a one-year deal, kind of like when we picked up Ironton, and they were in the same boat because of the consolidation, and it kind of messed up their scheduling. So it's an opportunity to go. Like I said, we'll see as much speed on that field as we would at any other time against any 2A program for sure.
1: The senior night is going to be Somerset versus our old friend Hazard.
0: Yep. Yeah, you know, Hazard and Somerset have been playing football for a lot of years. And, you know, it's right there, I think, with October 30th, so right there around Halloween. And, you know, went down last year and – It was a hard-nosed game. It was a flag fest. There was some crazy calls.
2: Yes, sir.
0: but hopefully we get a little different whistle maybe at our place. But you know, it was they always have a solid program. They're going to have a new coach as well. You know, and so their program is in a little bit of transition, and I'm sure that by week 10 when we play them, week 11, you know, they're going to have a lot of the, you know, bugs, you know, kind of figured out at that point.
1: Yeah, once you get to the 10th week of the season, you should know what kind of football team you got and what you do well and what you don't.
0: That's right. And so, you know, and they always, you know, Hazard always has a lot, you know, has talent in the program. So, you know, I know they lost a couple transfers that were good players for them, and it probably hurt a little bit, but I'm sure that they have some other guys there that'll be more than capable of taking their spot.
1: I always wonder about leadership on a ball club. I know that the teams that have had the most success at Somerset have always had a good core leadership group. Who's going to do that for you this year?
0: Well, I think, you know, by design, I think a lot of times your seniors, you know, kind of become leaders. You don't have to be a senior to be a leader, but I think, you know, they're typically the ones that have the most invested. That's the way I look at it. You know, they understand there's a sense of urgency that this is my last go around, and so sometimes it's hard to get that from a sophomore or junior. So, you know, I think you lean on that. I mean, you know, you look, and Corbin Samala is a three-year starter for us. Austin Lawless is a four-year starter for us. John Reynolds is a three-year starter for us. Lane Pointer is a three-year starter. And Zaysha Jones is a four-year starter. So those are just guys that are in our program. You know, Braden Morrow's been around us. Guy's obviously been around good football programs. He was at Boyle for a couple years prior to being at Paris. So he was on state championship team there. So he's been on teams that have won at the highest level. So, you know, you hope that that's where you know, your leadership kind of comes from, you know, but I think that that's a point. You know, we've got some new faces that we're going to have to grow. You know, I think that we can grow there as much as any other aspect, offensively, defensively, is the leadership part of it and some of the buy-in, because, you know, we got some young guys, a lot of these, you know, sophomores that started as freshmen, and sometimes when you're younger like that, you kind of tend to think you've arrived, and, you know, understanding that you have to keep working on a daily basis, and if you don't, people will pass you up, and so, you know, making sure we don't let any of that type of stuff set into our program, and that we're out there working hard to get better each day is important.
1: Well, you know, with the leadership, they're always the ones that are going to call, put their hands on somebody's shoulder and say, look, that's not the way we do things here.
0: Yeah, I mean, you know, and I think that that's important, that you've built a culture. There's a culture there that's positive, and that, you know, that we can fall back on, you know. And so, you know, and our kids, they've worked hard since January. You know, there's always some hiccups and some bumps in the road, you know, early in this, you know, off season and early in the preseason when things are tough and it's hot and everybody's a little bit grumpy and grouchy. And, you know, I think playing games fixes a lot of that because
1: winning games fixes a lot of that.
0: That helps some too, yeah. But, you know, football is really, it's the last sport I feel like it's still a delayed gratification sport. You know, if a kid plays baseball, they might play 100 baseball games a year at 10 and 12 years old these days. And basketball, they're playing AAU all summer. And, you know, football is still, you know, you start working in January and you get 10 regular season games. That's all you get. And so, you know, you got to put a lot of work into it before you start seeing that reward. And, you know, luckily we're getting to that point. You know, now it's all the work you've put in for, since January, and for some of you for the last 4 years, now it's time to go, you know, go make hay with it.
1: Yeah.
2: Coach, we forgot to mention earlier, Somerset High School has a new athletic director. Does AD know anything about football?
0: Maybe a little bit.
1: John,
0: yeah.
2: We are anxious. I can't wait for that first halftime show when Tim has a new athletic director on.
0: Yeah, no, Melissa's great. Melissa Sharon.
2: She's going to run circles around him, isn't she?
0: Maybe. Well, she just had a knee replacement, so she's not running anywhere right now. So,
2: Miss Sharon, she's
0: great.
2: We're looking forward to working with her.
0: Yep, and and, you know, with her, you get Kevin. So, you know, but no, it's good. And they've been great to me since I took the job. And Kai has been around the program a lot. And so excited about them and having them, having Melissa as my boss and being able to work with her.
2: A lot of fun. You've got one more scrimmage coming up real quick.
0: Yeah, we scrimmage Beachwood. Like I said, that's going to give us a good test for ourselves. And we scrimmage them Friday night at 7 p.m. at Madison Central High School. So we're kind of meeting halfway in the middle. Neither one of us wanted to drive the 2.5 hours to each other. So we're kind of meeting as close to halfway as we could get. And hope to have some good work with them.
2: We'll see you on the field. First game of the season, Saturday. Need to emphasize that, Saturday, August 22nd. Looking forward to it.
0: Yep, we are, and appreciate Alton Blakely for having us out here today and then obviously being our title sponsor for our bowl game. We appreciate them.
2: Somerset 106, John Berlew and Tim Washam, Alton Blakely Honda, our annual coaches preview show. Somerset High School football coming up on Somerset 106.
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7: Chance of thunderstorms with fog and spots tonight, otherwise partly cloudy. Lows around 71, southwest winds 5 to 10 miles an hour. Highs level off around 89 with fog early tomorrow. Chance of thunderstorms. Chance of thunderstorms tomorrow night. Lows level off around 71. Partly cloudy skies. With your Somerset 106 forecast, I'm staff meteorologist Megan Mulford. Currently, it's 88 degrees.
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Internal Weather Service in Jackson has issued a severe thunderstorm warning for Laurel County, northwestern Knox County, Pulaski County, southern Jackson County, northeastern McCreary County, Rockcastle County, northwestern Whitley County, western Clay County, until 8 p.m. At 7:08 p.m., a severe thunderstorm was located near Woodstock, Oregon, 13 miles north of Somerset, moving southeast at 45 miles per hour. Hazard, 60 miles per hour wind gusts and quarter-size hail. Source, radar indicated. Impact, hail damage to vehicles is expected. Expect wind damage to roofs, siding, and trees. Locations impacted include Pulaski, Lincoln, LaRue, Somerset, London, Corbin, Mount Vernon, Manchester, Broadhead, Ferguson, McKee, Science Hill, Burnside, Eubank, Livingston, Dinaro, Bummer, Ferriston, Chalk Branch, and Fogertown. Repeating, a severe thunderstorm warning has been issued until 8 p.m. for the following counties in Kentucky: Knox, Laurel, McCreary, Pulaski, Rockcastle, and Whitley.

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Sabrina Carpenter with Feather, but how about a cat with nine lives? Our feel-good story, is wonderful. So check this out. A tiny kitten named Dandelion recovering after a life-saving blood transfusion from an unlikely donor. Another cat in the rescue, a blind cat named Carrots. Dandelion was found on the streets with severe anemia, and the volunteers brought her to the cat sanctuary where Carrots happened to be a suitable match. So they did a transfusion to help stabilize this 11-year-old kitten, and it worked. Thanks to Carrots, this kitten is alive today, and both up for, available for adoption. Aw, sounds like a Disney movie, doesn't it? Timberland and OneRepublic up next with Apologize.

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5: A flood watch and severe thunderstorm watch remains in effect. Chance of thunderstorms with fog and spots tonight, otherwise partly cloudy. Lows level off around 71, winds out of the southwest 5 to 10 miles an hour. Mainly clear skies develop with fog and spots early. Tomorrow, chance for storms, highs level off around 89. With your Somerset 106 forecast, I'm staff meteorologist Megan Mulford. Currently, it's 88 degrees.
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I knew it, I knew you. It's Taylor Swift right here this Tuesday, and our viral video. You know, you see so many different things on TikTok. It's hard to keep up, right? So I don't know if you saw the animals giving like WTF expressions or not. That's actually what you can put in, is animals giving WTF expressions, and it'll roll up a whole bunch of videos. Oh, they're so funny, especially when the dachshunds start pulling each other. You have to watch it to see it to believe it. It's so good. Carrie Underwood, Toto, and Adele coming your way next.

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7:45 p.m. At 7:43 p.m., severe thunderstorms were located along a line extending from Pointer to near Three Point, moving south at 25 miles per hour. Hazard, 60 miles per hour wind gusts. Source, radar indicated. Impact, expect damage to roofs, siding, and trees. Locations impacted include Somerset, London, Monticello, Williamsburg, Barbourville, Harlan, Pineville, Middlesbrough, Whitley City, Loyal, Evarts, and Science Hill. Repeating, a severe thunderstorm warning has been issued until 8:45 p.m. for the following counties: in Kentucky, Knox, Laurel, McCreary, Pulaski, Rockcastle, Wayne, and Whitley.

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4: A flood watch continues until 8 a.m. tomorrow. A flood advisory continues until 11 p.m. tonight. A severe thunderstorm watch continues until 10 p.m. tonight. Chance for storms with fog and spots tonight. Otherwise, partly cloudy skies. Lows around 71. Southwesterly winds 5 to 10 miles an hour. With your Somerset 106 forecast, I'm staff meteorologist Megan Mulford. Right now, 79.
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